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1: Hello, I'm Mick Gilbert from the Walk and Talk Group for people affected by cancer. 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
2: Hello there, it's Richard Smith here with another A to Z of Pop Trivia Challenge for you. 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Now, which F was also known as the First Lady of Song? Which F was also known as the First Lady of Song? 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Did you get it? 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
2: 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Ta-ra!
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1: From the Sky News Centre at 2. Hundreds of planes, their passengers and crew are starting today in the wrong location after an air traffic control issue caused disruption to flights yesterday. There's warnings about more delays and cancellations this morning, with the chief executive of provider NATS saying a long tailback needs resolving. Last night, Martin Rolf said he accepts full responsibility.
2: Can I just express my huge sympathies to everyone who has been caught up in today's disruption. We absolutely take responsibility for this. We never want this sort of thing to happen. I completely understand how frustrating it is for passengers.
1: Benjamin Netanyahu's reacted angrily to the UK sanctioning and banning goods from Israeli settlements in the occupied West Bank. Foreign Secretary Ed Miliband's accused what he calls settler terrorists of ethnically cleansing Palestinians. Israel's Prime Minister has closed the British consulate in Jerusalem and banned several politicians from the country. They include Labour MP John McDonnell, who thinks it's for his support of a medic.
3: He's called the doctor of the poor. He was arrested in June. He's not been seen since, but there are rumours about harsh treatment in prison, and I've been raising his case. So it might be because of that, because I have been very clear this is just unacceptable behaviour.
1: State media in Tehran's reporting airstrikes after the US military says it destroyed 5 Iranian crude oil tankers. The southern port of Jask and Karg Islands were apparently targeted. The Duke and Duchess of Sussex are said to be surprised by a letter from the King clarifying their status as non-working royals. Palace sources say the announcement was sent to Prince Harry's team, government departments and military officials. Ireland's media regulators started an investigation into child safety measures on X. It'll examine whether rules on age checks and parental controls are being strictly followed. And Manchester City maintained their winning start to the season with a 2-0 victory at Porto in the Champions League. Aston Villa got past Club Brugge 3-2 in Belgium. That's the latest. I'm Cam Hall.
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5: Good morning. Any showers clearing through the morning, leaving a mostly dry and bright day with sunny spells. Light winds making it feel a little warmer than of yesterday. Top temperature forecast at 19 degrees Celsius.
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0: best known for I Can See Clearly Now, Johnny Nash there. There are more questions than answers. Both songs, in fact, from 1972. From Down to Earth, Curiosity Kill the Cat. If you're curious, you'll be asking questions. There you go. That was our link. Lassa in the thread, then.
1: I'm in the

0: That song was a cover first released by The Nerves, a band from the US in 1976, 2 years later, by Blondie there.
1: Tim Cooper, The Red Thread.
0: So from There Are More Questions Than Answers, you answer the telephone, don't you? Well, sometimes, anyway. Depends who it is, to Hanging on the Telephone. That one from 1978. Many thanks for joining us on The Red Thread and trying to work out the links, or just enjoying the music. I'll see you soon.

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1: HGVs have four zones around them where their visibility is limited. 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
3: 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Every song connects to the next.
4: Welcome along. It is our newer hour, we call it. That is the 90s up to the present day. We start at the Sugar Babes, Push the Button, ending up at Cascada, Evacuate the Dance Floor. Indeed, can you work out the links from one song to the next? Sometimes they're sensible, and often they're certainly not.

Sugar Babes then from 2005. Welcome along to The Red Thread. I'm Tim Cooper. So every song joins up to the next. Bit of a quiz, bit of a game. Can you work out the links from one song to the next? Westlife on the way this hour. Also Britney Spears, amongst others, as we make our way towards Cascada. Evacuate the dance floor. So from the title of the song I just played to this.

From 2016, that's a song called I'm In Control. So our link from the Sugar Babes, Push the Button. You push a button on a remote control. If you can get your hands on it, that is. I'm Tim Cooper, it's the red thread to where every song connects. So that was Popcorn and a musical duo with I'm In Control. Who were they? And who's this?

From the UK, George Ezra, that was. So a link from I'm In Control, the duo that I mentioned, Aluna George to George Ezra. It is the red thread. Some of the links are sensible, some are tenuous, coming soon at Cooper Classic Tenuous Link. So from our last title then, how do we get here? You'll get this one if you know who this lot are anyway.

From 1997, who were they? They were Savage Garden, the duo from Australia. So from George Ezra, Green Green Grass, Grass Grows in Your Garden. Bit too much in my opinion. I love cutting the grass, really. What about you? So that was our link then. Green Green Grass to Savage Garden. Every song connects on the red threads. From that duo then, we get to this song. How do we get there?

0: Wild Hearts from 2014. So we went from Savage Garden Savage to Wild. The song from 2014, as I say, and they were the Vamps from their album Meet the Vamps. So it is the Red Thread where every song connects. Coming soon, our Cooper Classic Tenuous Link. Not next, though. From that title, I just played. Where next?
1: This is the Red Thread with Tim Cooper.
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0: Every song connects on the red thread. So that was Alexandra Stan. What a showbiz name that is then. From Romania, she is, from 2010. The name of the song, Mr. Saxo Beats. So from Wild Heart and the Vamps via a heartbeat to Mr. Saxo Beats. It is time then for our Cooper Classic, Tenuous Link. See if you can get this. Alexandra Stan then, Mr. Saxo Beat there, to a song from 1995, Fool's Garden and Lemon Tree. Can you work it out? Here goes.
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0: Song. Playing songs only playing on the radio on the Red Thread. That's Fool's Garden, band from Germany, the song from 1995, and Lemon Tree. So a Cooper classic, tenuous link then. Alexandra Stan we were at, and Mr. Saxo Beat. Well, Saxo, that was a Citroën car, you might remember. And Citroën, that means lemon in French. Oh, come on, to Lemon Tree. Well done if you got that. That was our Cooper classic, Tenuous Link. In six songs then, we're going to be a Cascada and evacuate the dance floor. So, from our last bands, who we just played, where next?
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3: This is The Red Thread with Tim Cooper. 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

It's the red thread to every song connects, that one from 2000. The fifth consecutive number one in the UK for Westlife. And that was Fool Again, from our previous artist Fool's Garden to Fool Again. Where next then?

So from Westlife and Fool again, being one more time, tenuously, slightly anyway, Baby One More Time, Britney Spears from 1999, one of the best-selling singles of all time. It sold over 10 million worldwide. Every song joins up around here then, so Baby One More Time, that was to this then.

And 2012 then, from Sweden, Swedish House Mafia. They would be from Sweden, really, wouldn't they? And that was Don't You Worry Child, the name of the song there. So from Baby One More Time, a baby being a child. It's our musical journey. When X, as we say. So from that title to this rock band.

0: Who were they then from the US? Panic at the Disco. They were the song from 2018 called High Hopes.
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2: From the Sky News Centre at 3, more flight disruptions expected across the UK this morning after an air traffic control issue left hundreds of planes stranded yesterday. Many planes and crew are starting today in the wrong place, but the chief executive of provider NATS says it's now fixed the technical problem but admitted recovery efforts took longer than hoped. Margaret Sloan spent hours on the tarmac in Glasgow.
3: We just had to sit and wait and wait, and it was the captain came online and told us there was issues in London with flight control, and he has just been trying to get information.
2: Israel shutting the UK consulate in Jerusalem and banning several politicians from entering the country is in response to Foreign Secretary Ed Miliband sanctioning Israeli settlements in the occupied West Bank. The US military says it's destroyed five Iranian crude oil tankers overnight. It's after it's reported one of its warships being targeted by ballistic missiles. The inquiry into the Nottingham attacks is expected to hear from police, NHS England and the government before it ends today. Yesterday, a panel of experts was told the death of Barnaby Webber was potentially preventable if he'd had a different medical treatment at the scene. He was killed by Valdo Calicane, who also stabbed Grace O'Malley Kumar and school caretaker Ian Coates in 2023. Lee is one of Ian's sons.
4: Starting to get a bit of closure, maybe even start thinking about the grieving process and carrying on with your own life. And, you know, 3.5 years down the line and Nottinghamshire Police are still submitting evidence that should have been out there for the CPS and for all to see before it even went to trial.
2: 300 jobs are expected to go at Channel 4. It's one of the biggest rounds of layoffs in the broadcaster's 43-year history. And LIV Golf has filed for bankruptcy protection as it seeks to salvage the breakaway league as a new entity without Saudi funding. It's understood players could be allowed to leave the tour. That's the latest. I'm Cam Hall.
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6: Good morning. Any showers clearing through the morning, leaving a mostly dry and bright day with sunny spells. Light winds making it feel a little warmer than of yesterday. Top temperature forecast at 19 degrees Celsius.
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Hello there, everyone, and welcome again to the A to Z of Pop with me, Richard Smith. This edition of the programme is brought to you in association with Specsavers Opticians. And over the next hour or so here on Hospital Radio, I'll be playing you some of the best songs from the biggest stars of pop music from a specific year from the 1960s to today. If you've never heard it before, the idea of the programme is this. It's either artist names or song titles that begin with the various letters of the alphabet, and they're all taken from one and the same year. And on the programme today, we're going to be taking a special look at 1971. And amongst the stars on parade for us today were the likes of Blue Mink, Dave and Ansel Collins, Billy Joe Spears, Perry Como, Gilbert O'Sullivan, T-Rex and Elvis Presley. All you need to do for now is to just settle back, relax, and stay tuned to us here on your favourite station for the A to Z of Pop. And to kick us off today in fine style, we're going to start at the letter A with a number 33 hit from 1971 for the Showstoppers.

0: It's a tune that covers B on both counts. It's by Blooming, and it's called Banner Man, you see. That's how it works here on the A to Z of Pomp. We're looking at 1971, the Showstoppers kicking us off with Ain't Nothing But a House Party, you know.
1: I am the Magnificent. I'm back with the shaker of a soul, most thundering, storming sound of soul.
0: I'm afraid this show doesn't come with subtitles.
1: And I'm still here with you.
0: But it's a big number one from 1971 for Dave and Ansel Collins and that double barrel.

thing covering C&D, it just shows you how diverse the range of music was back in 1971. Dave and Ansel Collins with a number one hit for Double Barrel, and just their Deep Purple with A Strange Kind of Woman. Yes. You're on tune with us here on Hospital Radio. It's the A to Z of Pop and me, Richard Smith. And this edition of the programme is brought to you in association with Specsavers Opticians. And on the show today, as you possibly gathered, we're looking at artist names or song titles from 1971. So stay with us right here on your favourite bedside radio station for much more from the files of the A to Z of Pop. And put yourself in my place. I've got no tea, no biscuits, no nothing.

That's Ian F with the Elgins, putting yourself in my place, and my brother Jake from Free. Good to hear that one again. I've not heard that for ages. Now then, here's a tune. When I was doing the research, I thought, oh, what can I get to cover G? Well, I looked through my collection, and I came up with this from the Fascinations. And Girls Are Out to Get You. Have a listen, see what you think. We've got Billy Joe Spears coming up after this.

0: just impossible.
1: It's fantastic, isn't it?
0: Impossible.
1: Perry Como covering the letter I, and it's impossible. Billy Joe Spears before that, She's Got Heartaches by the Number, bless her. And the Fascination's kicking us off there with Girls Are Out to Get You. Well, if you've just tuned in, hello there, you're listening to Hospital Radio. It's A Friend by Your Bedside and me, Richard Smith, with the A to Z of Pop. A look at the songs and the stars from a specific year from the 1960s to the present day. And today we're looking at 1971. And coming up in the second half of the show, this.
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0: kind of music on your favourite station. It's Richard Smith and the A to Z of Pop.
1: It sounds great, doesn't it? It's not left the building yet either. So I do hope you can stay with us for the next 30 minutes or so right here on Hospital Radio for some more from the files of the A to Z of Pop. People have gone out looking for him now.

It's Gene Knight with the original version of Mr. Big Stuff. And before that, Mr. Big Stuff himself. That's Tom Jones and Till, you see, covering J and M of the A to Z of 1971. And Till, you see. That's how it all works. It's your favourite station here, the Hospital Radio, with me, Richard Smith. It's the A to Z of pop. We're looking now at the letter O with Gilbert O'Sullivan and Matrimony. I thank you.

Covering the letter P, the Pioneers. And Let Your Yeah Be Yeah. Gilbert O'Sullivan before that and his version of Matrimony. Because I'm on my garden. You're in tune with us here on Hospital Radio at C8 to Z of Pop with me, Richard Smith. And this edition of the programme is brought to you in association with Specsavers Opticians. And on the show today, we're looking at artist names or song titles from 1971. So do stay with us right here on your favourite bedside radio station for much more from the files of the A to Z of Pop. Continuing now with a number 11 hit from 1971 for Georgie Fame and Alan Price. And Rosetta, Are You Better? Are You Well, Well, Well? Well.

0: It's middle of the road. Yes, that's a dangerous place to be. With Soleil Soleil. And before that, Rosetta, Are You Better? Are You Well, Well, Well? And if you are out there and you are called Rosetta, Are You Better? And Are You Well, Well, Well? Georgie Fame and Alan Price together covering R&S of the A to Z of 1971. Time to look at the letter T now. Here's Mark Bolan with T-Rex and that hot love.
1: She's my woman of gold, she's not very old.
0: Nurse the crushed ice, I think, over here.

Hot Love was T-Rex and When You Are a King, just there for White Plains. So there we are. That's about all I've got time for today. I've only just sat down. What's happened? This edition of the programme was brought to you in association with Specsavers Opticians, and I certainly hope that you've enjoyed the last hour here on your bedside friend, taking an A to Z look at 1971. And just like that Bad Penny, I'll be turning up again very soon with more from the A to Z of Pop, right here on your favourite station. So many thanks for your company today, and until the next time, this is Richard Smith wishing you all a very, very speedy recovery, and I'm going to leave you for now with my final tune from 1971. It is Elvis Aaron Presley, and You Don't Have to Say You Love Me, but it does help. I'll see you later. Do take care. Ta-ra! When I say

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1: From the Sky News Centre at 4, the boss of air traffic control provider NATS says he takes full responsibility for a fault that caused disruption to more than 600 flights yesterday. Martin Rolfe says an investigation into the incident is underway and a fix is in place, but Ryanair wants him to resign and Wizz Air says NATS needs overhauling. Travel correspondent for The Telegraph, Simon Calder, warns delays will continue today.
2: Already, British Airways is saying some of its flights are going to be up to 9 hours late in and out of Heathrow. There are going to be dozens of cancellations in the morning of flights coming into Heathrow because basically the flights didn't go out tonight.
1: The Palestinian ambassadors described UK trade sanctions against illegal settlements in the West Bank as a moment of leadership and statesmanship. Israel's reacted angrily, ordering the closure of the British consulate in Jerusalem and banning 12 MPs from the country. Government spokesperson Doron Spielman says the UK should be solving its own problems.
3: Stop focusing on Israel, where we're building on our homeland, and focusing on your own land because it's important to the world. Go back to being British, go back to being leaders of the free world, and don't condemn and sanction the people who are trying to stand against evil.
1: Prime Minister Andy Burnham says the move's in support of a two-state solution. State media in Tehran's reporting airstrikes after the US military says it destroyed 5 Iranian crude oil tankers. The southern port of Jask and Karg Island were targeted. Parliament's Public Accounts Committee says government compensation schemes have distressed and re-traumatised around three-quarters of victims. It's reported lengthy delays, poor communication and complex evidence requirements. More than 1.7 million patients have waited more than half a day for emergency care in England. The National Audit Office's figures follow concerns that long A&E waits could increase the risk of death. And Manchester City's Champions League campaign started with a 2-0 victory at Porto. Aston Villa got past Club Brugge 3-2 in Belgium. That's the latest. I'm Cam Hall.
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5: Good morning. Any showers clearing through the morning, leaving a mostly dry and bright day with sunny spells. Light winds making it feel a little warmer than of yesterday. Top temperature forecast at 19 degrees Celsius.
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7: Hello and welcome to The Chart Show. I'm Ray Oxley and today we're looking at the top 20 from the weekend in the 9th of November 1974. And at number 20 it's a rise of 18 places for Barry White and a future number one.

Barry White and You're the First, the Last, My Everything at number 20. And at 19, it's a four-place movement in the same direction for the Crystals and a re-release from June 1963.

They do Ron Ron from the Crystals at 19 and Sweet Sensation, who won the talent show New Faces, drops 12 places to 18 with a pass number one.

It's the Chart Show with Ray Oxley, looking at the top 20 from the 9th of November 1974, the month that Richard Bingham, the 7th Earl of Lucan, disappeared. And in the chart at 16, the Wombles, masterminded by Mike Batt, rise one place with their fourth single.

Minuetto Allegretto from the Wombles peaking at 16, while at 15 it's up one place for Sparks and their third chart entry.

Sparks at 15 with Never Turn Your Back on Mother Earth. And Slim Whitman rises 7 places to 14 with his last chart entry, 19 years after his first one in 1955.

Happy anniversary from Slim Whitman, peaking at 14, while one-hit wonder Australian Gary Shearston goes up one place to 13 with a Cole Porter composition.

Gary Shearston and I Get a Kick Out of You at 13, and it's a rise of three places to 12 for Roxy Music's fourth chart entry, All I Want Is You.

It's the weekend in the 9th of November 1974 on the Chart Show with Ray Oxley, with the Rumble in the Jungle taking place in Zaire and Muhammad Ali knocking out George Foreman to regain the heavyweight title. And in the charts, it's a drop of two places to 11 for George McRae's second single.

I Can't Leave You Alone from George McRae at 11, while Philadelphia soul group The Stylistics rise four places to number 10 with their seventh chart

We're in the top 10 for the 9th of November 1974 on the chart show with Ray Oxley, a month in which we'd be watching Upstairs Downstairs and the Rockford Files on the telly. And at 9, it's a drop of 2 places for Paul Anka 12 years after his last chart appearance.

0: Let's get together again from the glitter band peaking at 8, and at 7 it's the Drifters, with their 14th single, 14 years after their first chart appearance.
1: Hey honey, you know you're too young to break your heart over one guy. You got your whole life ahead of you.

The Drifters and Down on the Beach Tonight at number 7. Meanwhile, one-hit wonder Eddie Holman rises 5 places to number 6.

Hey There Lonely Girl from Eddie Holman at number 6, and dropping 3 places to 5, it's Slade with a track from the movie Slade in Flame. This is Far, Far Away.

It's the Chart Show with Ray Oxley. From the 9th of November 1974, and a non-mover at number 4 for the Bay City Rollers with their 5th chart entry.

Bay City Rollers and All of Me Loves All of You at number 4, while last week's number 5 jumps to 3 for Queen and their second chart single. She keeps

Killer Queen from Queen at number 3, and it's a rise of one place to number 2 for David Essex, with a song that would make number 1 next week and stay there for 3 weeks.

David Essex and Gonna Make You a Star at number 2. This has been The Chart Show with Ray Oxley from the weekend in the 9th of November 1974. Join me again when we'll relive the musical memories from another year. I'll leave you with the number 1 for the 3rd and final week for Ken Booth and Everything I Own.

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1: Following the success of the George Eliot Hospital Food Bank drop-off points for the Nuneaton Trussell Trust, we are going to continue to support the food bank all through the year. 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
1: Is the sound of your mates alive? 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Is the sound of saying, I got you, mate? Is the sound of mates enjoying even more of this? Is the sound of mates getting home instead of here? Click your seatbelt, because you're twice as likely to be killed or seriously injured if you don't think.
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1: It's the A to Z of Pop Trivia Challenge. Hello there, it's Richard Smith here with another A to Z of Pop Trivia Challenge for you, and I'm looking for the answer to the following question. The Suite had what F on the run in 1975? The Suite had what F on the run in 1975? Okay, your time's up. Did you get it? I hope you did. The answer I was looking for was Fox.

0: Well, that's all for now, but please do join me again soon here on your favourite station for more from the A to Z of Pop. And I'll see you later. Take care. Ta-ra!
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1: From the Sky News Centre at 6. Hundreds of planes and thousands of passengers are not where they're meant to be this morning after flight chaos yesterday. The boss of the air traffic control company, NATS, has apologised for what he calls an unfortunate technical problem. Margaret Sloan spent hours on the tarmac in Glasgow.
2: We just had to sit and wait and wait, and it was the captain came online and told us there was issues in London with flight control, and he has just been trying to get information.
1: The Foreign Secretary's been accused of outrageous lies after he announced sanctions on illegal Israeli settlements in the West Bank. Israel's government says it'll close the British consulate in East Jerusalem in retaliation and ban 12 MPs from entering Israel. More than 1.7 million patients have waited more than half a day for emergency care in England. Figures from the National Audit Office follow concerns that long A&E waits are linked to an increased risk of death. The review's author, Andy Morrison, says many areas need to be targeted.
3: Clearly, there needs to be a strong focus on improving delayed discharges or reducing delayed discharges, not just in terms of the handoffs to the wider system of social care and outside of the hospital, but within the hospital as well.
1: The government says it's acting to improve patient flow through hospitals. Tech giants are going to be forced to make it impossible for children to take or view nude images. The culture secretary's told MPs Apple and Google haven't done enough, and it's almost certain she'll introduce legislation. Manchester City maintained their winning start to the season with a 2-0 victory at Porto in the Champions League. Aston Villa began their league phase return by getting past Club Bruges 3-2. And Alan Carr's picked up a special recognition prize at the National Television Awards. He was serenaded by his co-stars from Celebrity Traitors, which also won Best Reality Competition. That's the latest.
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5: Good morning. Any showers clearing through the morning, leaving a mostly dry and bright day with sunny spells. Light winds making it feel a little warmer than of yesterday. Top temperature forecast at 19 degrees Celsius.
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0: scratchy. The tunes really were catchy, and especially those that said, I love you so. I used to beg you over and over just to set.
1: Hello, I'm Ken Anton, and I'm inviting you to stay with me for the next 30 minutes of these old records.
0: And melt your heart away with all those old.
1: If you like music from the 1920s, 1930s, and 1940s, now is your opportunity to live, relive even, these memories. Music from Geraldo and his orchestra, Josephine Bradley, Carol Gibbons, the Sylvians at the Savoy Hotel, and more.

And our first old record on the programme goes back to the 4th of May 1929, and it's Ray Starita and his Ambassadors Club Band with Betty Bolton, the vocalist.

Reece Darita and his Ambassadors Club band, Wake Up Chillin' Wake Up, Betty Bolton, the vocalist there. Well, if that's got your memories going for 1929, that one was, then the next one perhaps will apply equally well to the year of 1940, a very popular song from the war year, sung by many people. And to sing the recording for us this time is Paula Green, accompanied by Joe Loss and his orchestra.

Yes, the Nightingale sang in Berkeley Square, and that recording from the 17th of July 1940, and it was Joe Loss and his orchestra, Paula Green being the accompanist. Now, the next record dates back to 1927, and you'll notice the quality is better than some of the recordings from the same era in our previous programmes. That's because round about this time became the advent of electric recordings. Previously, all the recordings were made by mechanical means. And this was also the last recording by a group called the Sylvians at the Savoy Hotel, London. Just after this date, they became the Savoy Hotel Orphans. Carol Gibbons at piano, with the rest of the band that went on to become the Orphans, and a very well-known standard traditional jazz number, this one.

The Sylvians at the Savoy Hotel, London. Carol Gibbons directing the band. And that was recorded on the 28th of November, 1927. Mississippi Mud. I'm sure you knew that one. Very popular one. The next one is also very popular, a standard, in fact. And here is Sidney Lipton and his Grosvenor House Dance Orchestra. Eddie Bryant is the vocalist.

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The breeze and I are whispering.

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The Breeze and I, and that was recorded in August 1940. Ted Heath on trombone. Did you hear him? Sidney Lipton, and he was with the Grosvenor House Dance Orchestra, The Breeze and I, as I said. Now, there's a blue ridge round my heart. That was the subtitle of this next one, and Arthur Rosebery and his Kit Kat Dance Band are about to play this one from 1929.

Virginia. There's a blue ridge round my heart, and that's Arthur Roseberry and his Kit Kat Dance Band, recorded in 1929. Now, do you know the expression, "It's all right, it'll be Tiggerty Boo"? I often wondered where that came from until I heard this next record. It's entitled Tiggerty Boo, and to play it, Harry Roy and his band, and the vocalists are Bill Curry and the Lads.

Ah, yes, put your thumbs up, it'll be Tiggerty Boo. Harry Roy and his band, Bill Curry and the Lads are the vocalists on that one. Now the next one, the Piccadilly Players, and Eddie Grossbart is the vocalist, featuring Al Starita on clarinet and alto sax. A few of the other players in this group are well known, George Smith on alto and tenor sax, and Sid Bright on piano, this one from 1929. It's called Kiss and Makeup.

kiss and make up? Why can't we kiss and make up? I'm so lonely and I'm awfully blue, and so are you. My little sweetheart, why should we cry? Regretting, why can't we try? Forgetting, you ought to know, I love you so. Listen to me, honey, why should we two be broken hearted and blue? Don't you realize that I have your heart? You've my heart too. Oh, tell me, why should we have to be parted?

Kiss and Makeup. That's the Piccadilly Players, Eddie Grossbart, the vocalist, and that very interesting plucked out tune featured Archie Hughes on the banjo, and that one recorded on the 20th of April 1928. Now let's have a slow song now, I'll Never Smile Again. Jackie Hunter, the vocalist, accompanied by Giraldo and the Savoy Hotel Orchestra.

0: And that's our final record in tonight's Get Out These Old Records. That's who was that now? That was I'll Never Smile Again, sung by Giraldo. Well, it wasn't sung by Giraldo. The orchestra was conducted by Giraldo and the Savoy Hotel Orchestra, and Jackie Hunter was the vocalist on this one. Well, this is Ken Anton saying thanks very much for joining me for the last 30 minutes. We'll be back with more old records very soon on this channel. For me, it's thanks for listening and goodbye.
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4: Yes, this is Hospital Radio, and I'm Gordon Lowe back with you for the next 30 minutes playing the very best in instrumental music. And here's a quick selection of what's coming up for you this time.

Biddy Stewart featuring Candy Dulfer and their top 10 hit from 1990 called Lily Was Here, getting the programme underway at Hospital Radio. Incidentally, that David Stewart isn't the same one who had hits with What Becomes of the Broken Hearted and It's My Party. He was actually a keyboard player, whereas this David Stewart plays the guitar, and in this case he was joined by Holland's Candy Dulfer on the saxophone. Remember, you can keep in touch with me using Gordon at mbonline.co.uk, and the website at mbonline.co.uk is full of music box information and programme listings. Now, I bet you fancy a holiday.

0: short-lived theme for the holiday television programme back in 1986. That was the Simon May Orchestra and the Holiday Suite. And I trust you enjoyed swaying away to the waltz arrangement in the middle. But now it's twin track time once again here on Hospital Radio's The Music Box, as we're joined by Floyd Kramer, the renowned US pianist. First up is his only number one hit, On the Rebound. And then is his rendition of the theme used for the television series Laverne and Shirley.
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Lloyd Kramer there with this edition's Twin Tracks. First up was On the Rebound, a number one hit for him back for only 1 week in May 1961. The second track came from his 1980 RCA album called Dallas. And just to prove that I'm not totally predictable, the theme was from Laverne and Shirley. And that particular series was a spin-off from Happy Days and ran from 1976 to 1983. Now here on the Music Box from Hospital Radio, it's time to visit the wonderful world of Disney as we hear from Inspirations and Can You Feel the Love Tonight?

Elton John managed to take that to surprisingly only number 14 in 1994. From The Lion King, that was Can You Feel the Love Tonight? Now it's time for me to have a look at the condition of your feet.

Well, have you worked out the very poor link yet? Probably not, given that it was so obscure. However, the title of that particular tune from Sky featuring John Williams to give them their full Sunday title, was called Teardropity Number 1. Any clearer now? Well, there we are. That's just about the height of it for another Music Box programme. Many thanks for your company. And as I prepare to exit the hospital radio bunker, I'll leave you with Julie Cruz's Twin Peaks theme. And we'll follow that with Stranger in Paradise from Kismet, performed by the London Promenade Orchestra. Please take care, and I wish you all you wish for yourselves. Bye-bye now.

0: 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This is Anchor Radio. From the Sky News Centre at 7. Hundreds of planes, their passengers and crew are starting today in the wrong location after an air traffic control issue caused disruption to flights yesterday. There's warnings about more delays and cancellations this morning, with the chief executive of provider NATS saying a long tailback needs resolving. Martin Rolfe, who's due to meet the Transport Secretary later, also apologised for the fault.
1: Our system is now back up and running, so we have resolved the issue and our controllers are there to help make sure that we can recover as fast as possible. The best information in terms of how long this will take to resolve lies with the airlines. We will obviously support them in everything we do, but they are the best people for customers to go to.
0: Tech platforms are expected to be forced by the government to make it impossible for children to take, share or view nude images.
2: The government will also require apps that children use to prevent them from accessing or sharing nudity as soon as possible. We will explore what legislation is needed to implement this commitment with a view to moving as quickly as possible.
0: Culture Secretary Lisa Nandy says the changes made so far don't meet the scale of the crisis facing under 18s. She says she's almost certain she'll have to introduce legislation. Mourners will gather later for the funeral of one of the police officers killed in last month's crash on the A66. PC Matthew Blades died when his patrol car was hit in a head-on collision near Middlesbrough. It's thought drinking very hot drinks could increase the risk of esophageal cancer. Scientists say the hot liquid can damage the cell lining of the food pipe on the way down to the stomach. Erling Haaland got both goals as Manchester City beat Porto 2-0 in the Champions League last night. Aston Villa got past Club Brugge 3-2 in Belgium. Meanwhile, Crystal Palace secured their place in the fourth round of the EFL Cup with a 3-0 victory over Middlesbrough. 2025 winners Newcastle beat Championship side Millwall 1-0. That's the latest. I'm Kat Suave.
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4: Good morning. Any showers clearing through the morning, leaving a mostly dry and bright day with sunny spells. Light winds making it feel a little warmer than of yesterday. Top temperature forecast at 19 degrees Celsius.
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2: Hello there, it's Richard Smith here with another A to Z of Pop Trivia Challenge for you, and I'm looking for the answer to the following question. Which Brazilian singer-songwriter A took the song Feelings into the UK charts during 1975? Which Brazilian singer-songwriter A took the song Feelings into the UK charts during 1975? Okay, your time's up. Did you get it? Well, the answer I was looking for was Maurice Albert. Feelings. Could be Maurice Albert. My life, I'll feel it. But we'll call him Albert. I wish I've never met you, girl. Well, that's all for now, but please do join me again soon here on your favourite station for more from the A to Z of Pop. Ta-ra!
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1: From the Sky News Centre at 8, the boss of the UK's air traffic control system has been summoned to speak to the Transport Secretary about a technology collapse which has caused chaos for travellers around the UK. Martin Rolfe from National Air Traffic Services will meet Heidi Alexander to explain why thousands of passengers were left stranded for hours. Head of Wizz Air UK, Yvonne Moynihan, says it's not good enough.
2: This is the third summer where we have had mass disruption, so it should be a case of three strikes and you're out. Airlines are prepared and resilient, and so the same should be expected of NATS, particularly as they are critical national infrastructure.
1: The government is pushing tech companies to do more to protect children from taking, sharing or viewing nude images online. The Culture Secretary says changes made by firms like Apple and Google don't go far enough. The Foreign Secretary says he regrets the response from Israel after the UK announced sanctions against Israeli settlements in the occupied West Bank. Israeli officials have ordered the closure of the British consulate in East Jerusalem and banned 12 MPs from entering the country. Ed Miliband says the government's taken an important step.
3: We have a choice as a country, which is, do we stand by in the face of that terrible injustice, or do we call it out? And we chose to call it out, and I think that most British people will think it's right to do that.
1: Britain's chief rabbis warned it'll embolden people who use hatred as a weapon against Jews. It's thought youth unemployment could be even higher than official figures. England's Children's Commissioner estimates 42,000 teenagers are enrolled in colleges but attending less than half the time. We're being warned food price inflation could soar to almost 4% by Christmas. The Food and Drink Federation predicts it'll peak at 6.4% next July. And in the Champions League, Manchester City beat Porto 2-0. Meanwhile, Aston Villa got past Club Bruges 3-2. That's the latest. I'm Kat Suave.
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5: Manchester City maintained their winning start to the season with a 2-0 victory at Porto in the Champions League. Aston Villa began their league phase return by getting past Club Bruges 3-2 in Belgium. New Liverpool boss Andoni Iraola is looking forward to the experience of his first Champions League game as a manager tonight when they host Atletico Madrid.
6: It's a big responsibility, massive challenge, but I feel privileged to be there in that dugout. And now my thinking is about putting the team together in a position where we can play a good game, win the game and start strong this Champions League.
5: Elsewhere, Arsenal are in Italy to face Napoli. Crystal Palace secured their place in the fourth round of the EFL Cup with a 3-0 victory over Middlesbrough. 2025 winners Newcastle scored late to get past Millwall of the Championship 1-0. Celtic will look to maintain their perfect start to the Scottish Premiership season when they travel to St Johnstone this evening. The champions are chasing a sixth straight league win. Rangers and St Mirren both have the chance to move up to second in the table. They meet at Ibrox in tonight's other fixture. England's cricketers will aim to complete a clean sweep against Pakistan when the third and final test gets underway at Edgbaston this morning. Joe Root's side have already secured the series with convincing victories at Headingley and Lords. While tennis number one Aryna Sabalenka remains on course for a third successive US Open title after reaching the semi-finals. The top seed needed a deciding set to get past Wimbledon champion Linda Noskova at Flushing Meadows. In the men's draw, Francis Tiafoe edged out fellow American Alex Mickelson in a final set tiebreak to progress to the last four. And LIV Golf has filed for bankruptcy protection as it seeks to salvage the breakaway league as a new entity without Saudi funding. But it appears there is now a route out for the likes of Bryson DeChambeau and John Rahm. LIV is understood to be entering talks with players about whether they can take part in a new series next year with the existing stars able to leave.
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8: Good morning. Any showers clearing through the morning, leaving a mostly dry and bright day with sunny spells. Light winds making it feel a little warmer than of yesterday. Top temperature forecast at 19 degrees Celsius.
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2: Celebrity Traitors was named Best Reality Competition at the National Television Awards, with winner Alan Carr receiving a special recognition prize. The comedian was serenaded by his co-stars from the BBC show, including Paloma Faith and Charlotte Church. Clarkson's Farm was voted Best Reality Docu-Series. Jeremy Clarkson called winning a thrill.
3: The people who voted for us, obviously I think it's a great show and that's down to these guys, but I also think they're kind of voting for farmers. I think that they're actually going, my God, it's a difficult job.
2: Best TV presenter went to Sir David Attenborough, who turned 100 in May. Katie Price says her latest cosmetic surgery makes her look like a hamster. The TV personalities told her Instagram followers about going to Brussels to sort a sizing issue with one of her breast implants. She also received facial filler, but the swelling has apparently distorted her face. Ruby Wax has confirmed her Absolutely Famous tour is still going ahead after she had to cancel a string of live shows. The 73-year-old comedian says her upcoming An Evening with Ruby Wax gigs in Sheffield, Durham, Edinburgh and Kidderminster are no longer happening. She says it's due to circumstances outside her control. And another pair of guest hosts for the new series of Saturday Night Live UK have been announced. Comedian Jamie Dimitriou will take the reins in next Saturday's second episode before handing over to Chicken Shop date star Amelia de Moldenberg the week after. Royal Blood and Rachel Chinaruri will be the respective musical guests. The show returns on Sky and Now this Saturday, with Jeff Goldblum hosting.
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1: 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Alex cooks a mean jalfrezi. 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
2: Mm-hmm.
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2: Thanks.
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1: Hello there, it's Richard Smith here with another A to Z of Pop Trivia Challenge for you. And I'm looking for the answer to the following question. Which sister act S had the song Frankie at the top of the UK charts in 1985? Which sister act S had the song Frankie at the top of the UK charts in 1985? Okay, your time's up. Did you get it? I hope you did. The answer I was looking for was Sister Sledge.

0: Now that's all for now, but please do join me again soon here on your favourite station for more from the A to Z of Pop, and I'll see you later. Take care. Ta-ra!
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0: The UK's main air traffic control provider says widespread disruption to flights was not caused by a cyber attack. It's after 1,300 flights had been cancelled to and from UK airports on Tuesday after a system issue hit the National Air Traffic Service. The Foreign Secretary has rejected the suggestion he's put British Jews at risk after announcing sanctions on illegal West Bank settlements. Amid a deepening diplomatic row, Ed Miliband said any person who targets British Jews because of the actions of the Israeli government is an anti-Semite. Both Israel and the US criticised the UK's move, which will see a ban on imports from illegal settlements in the occupied Palestinian territories, as well as sanctions on individuals and firms providing services to settlers. Youth unemployment could be even higher than reported, with concerns being raised that tens of thousands of young people are slipping through the cracks. Frankie Hersein has more.
1: It's estimated over 40,000 16 and 17-year-olds are enrolled in college, but are only attending half the time. Data also suggests over 50% of college students have an attendance of 90% or lower. Children's Commissioner Dame Rachel D'Souza says it's a significant blind spot, with teenagers experiencing all the negative impacts of not being in employment, education or training, but with none of the targeted support designed to help them.
0: And over 1.7 million patients in England waited more than half a day for emergency care last year. That's according to a new National Audit Office report. They added that those who do wait so long are twice as likely to die within 30 days than those who wait 2 hours. Andy Morrison is from the NAO. He says there's no simple solution.
2: Some of them will be in the hospital itself. Some of them will be to do with hands off with the wider system, both in terms of social care, but also in terms of housing availability. So there's a lot of different things that hospitals will need to focus on, and they'll need help. They'll need good data systems, and they'll need strong leadership to be able to do that.
0: The government says they're taking action. That's the latest from Radio News Hub. I'm Holly Hughes.

you, getting us underway. Midweek morning show. Yeah, we're halfway. It's one of those half glass, half empty wall kind of things. You know where I'm going. It's 9:06 and, starting off making no sense at all. It just shows you where programmes are going to go today. It is the morning show, 3 hours of all you need to know. And me as well. I know, you can't have everything. You can, though, have 1984. You can have that via retro chart today. Doing that after the headlines at 11, counting down the numbers that matter most. Or at least they did back in 1984. And some real hoots in the chart this week. It's a very happy birthday to one man who curiously wasn't in the charts this week, back in 84 at least, Dave Stewart of Eurythmics fame. He's celebrating his birthday today. For that reason, we've made them our featured artist. Add to that, of course, our regular events. We have those two. Bradshaw's 10:15, Nuts at 9 at 9:45, National Newspaper Review just around the corner. And that is your Wednesday morning.

take camera up, and somewhere in my heart. Now that's, I'm just trying to remember where it is. Now, several of the newspapers this morning leading on the fallout from the Foreign Secretary Ed Miliband's announcement the UK will be imposing sanctions on illegal Jewish settlements in the occupied West Bank. The Times this morning reporting that Israel has reacted with fury, describing Labour government as being hostile. A paper also highlighting comments from the chief rabbi in Britain, who says the measure will embolden those who use hatred as a weapon against the Jewish nation. Now, like several of today's papers, the Times carrying a photo of Prince George on his first day at Eton. And why wouldn't you? Now the Eye, bleeding with Israeli fury after the UK accuses settlers of ethnic cleansing. Now, it highlights the Foreign Secretary's accusation that the Israeli government is turning a blind eye to the action of settler tourists, saying that the announcement could lead to Andy Burnham's first major dispute with Donald Trump. Prime Minister, now he's written in The Guardian that the UK has been fearful of being accused of being anti-Israel, and he would not stand by as horrific suffering continues. Now, the United Kingdom is amongst 12 nations in the process of imposing sanctions following a summer of intense diplomacy, and that against a backdrop of increasing settler violence in the West Bank, that being reported in The Guardian this morning. Miliband accused of putting Jews in UK in danger. Now, that's the headline in the Daily Mail today, accusing the Foreign Secretary of caving in to left-wing activists. The paper also spotlighting the chief rabbi's words and calling it a truly dark day for British Jews. Finally, in our first part this morning, the Metro writing that Ed Miliband setting out how a two-tier state solution in the region is the government's North Star. The Foreign Secretary telling MPs that he is himself a proud British Jew, but felt a deep sense of shame about the condition of the Palestinians. That then, our national newspapers part one, more to come after this.

Chicago, and Hard to Say I'm Sorry. One of those tracks, of course, featuring the dulcet tones of Peter Cetera, which was the butt of some of the, well, maybe not jokes at his expense, certainly at mine, where somebody had misnamed his name in our system as Peter Etc. And they'd done it on purpose. They were trying to catch me out, either to see if I would actually say it, or just let it go and you'd see it on your, whatever it is you're listening to us on. I know, they must think I'm daft. It's 17 and a half past nine. Very good morning then. Wednesday morning, let's have a look at the second part of the national newspapers today. The Daily Express honing in on criticism of the announcement from the British Jewish community. Ed Miliband being pressed on whether he expected the government's toughened stance on Israel to result in an increased threat to British Jews during his Commons appearance on Tuesday. So that, of course, all happening yesterday. Elsewhere this morning, and also featured in the top slot of several of Wednesday's papers, is air traffic control problems right across the United Kingdom. Air traffic collapse grounds flights. Now, that's the Daily Telegraph's lead story. The fault meaning that tens of thousands of airline passengers were rather left stranded last night for reasons at the moment that are not altogether clear. Now, Tuesday's disruption at airports also dominating front pages in the Sun, certainly, is saying that there's the fury at the latest jet farce, which follows a string of similar problems with the National Air Traffic Control Service. Now, delays and cancellations are expected to continue well into today. Another spike in inflation could well be looming for the UK economy. Now, that's the warning from the Governor of the Bank of England, Andrew Bailey. Now, his intervention is the lead story in the Financial Times, telling MPs that the ongoing conflict between America and Iran, along too with extreme weather, could well put an increase in strains on the public finances. And Tom Jones furious that he's been kicked out of the chair of the talent show The Voice. That's reported in the Daily Star. They've really gone for it with the headline. Great big front page saying, why did you sack me? Now that's reported in the Daily Star. Welsh singer reportedly resisted being ousted from the TV show. And lastly, according to the Daily Mirror, the Duke of Sussex and King Charles haven't spoken since the Prince returned to the UK, the paper dubbing the story a Royal Rumble exclusive. And those then, our national newspapers, in toto for this Wednesday morning.

Talk Talk, and it's my life. Now, I was whittling on yesterday about the fact that I've decided to tackle one of my. I don't know whether I've been listening to too many psychologists or watching too much on YouTube of self improvement, but I decided to take the bull by the horns. Not literally, of course, but deal with an underlying problem, which is I've piled weight on over the last few years, and I think to people our age, it kind of just creeps up on you, doesn't it? You don't realise it's happened until you walk past yourself in the mirror and think, by the heck. And, well, that's where I got to, and I've tried all the sensible things. I realised, of course, I've got no willpower at all, and so it took me all my time to stop smoking. I only managed to do that by switching to vapes, but I decided to tackle the thorny issue of being a porker. Now, I couldn't get them on prescription. I did try. Oh, I tried. But I've gone the private route, and although I can't really afford it, I thought that what price health? So if it works, I'll be quite happy. Now, one thing that did crop up yesterday, which I thought was quite funny, well, it was only when it was pointed out to me I realised it was funny. I do everything in metric. So when I measure, I do it in centimetres, and it's kind of the way I've always done it. I never learned Fahrenheit. It's always Celsius. But when it comes to weight of yourself, I could never quite get my head around kilograms. I know what they are, if I'm buying anything else in kilograms. When it's myself, it's always pounds and stones. It really is, and I can't really consider expressing it any other way. It just doesn't feel right. It's a bit like distances. We're a bit hybrid on all this metric thing, isn't it? We'll stick with most metric things, but we go for miles for distance and pounds and stones for weight. It just tickled me. I thought we're not quite as European as we thought. At 25 past 10, happy birthday today to Dave Stewart. Now, he's 74, one of the two founding members of the Eurythmics. He and Annie Lennox, of course, giving us, essentially the soundtrack to so much of the 1980s. We've got, at the moment, five. I'm going to whittle that down a little. Now, we are making them our featured artists. Five tracks at the moment to play, and all that between now and 12. First of them coming up after this. Andy Lloyd's Morning Show. Now, scattered showers, these gradually fading, leading to a largely dry and bright day. The sunnier skies in Scotland today, breezy along North Sea coast, tending to ease later. Temperatures near, or perhaps a little below average. Tonight, largely dry and clear night. Cloud and rain. This is going to reach the far west later in the night. Feeling quite chilly, especially in the countryside. For Thursday, cloud and rain. This is going to spread erratically eastwards throughout the day. Rain turning heavier at times, particularly in the north. The southeast likely to remain dry until well after dark. Top temperatures this morning then, highs of 19 Celsius in Plymouth. We've got 19.2 in London. Glasgow a little cooler at 17. Coolest I can find is a joint tie between Aberdeen and Newcastle. Derry at 16, Cardiff 18 degrees for you today.

0: Dave Stewart, Annie Lennox together, and Who's That Girl? Massive hit for them back in 1983. Played that one as our first track from the Eurythmics. It's Dave Stewart's birthday today. Time now, though, just after 9:30.
1: There'll be a very, very thorough investigation into disruption that's caused thousands of flights to be cancelled in the UK. That's what Martin Rolfe, the chief executive of Air Traffic Control and NATS, has said. It's the funeral of PC Matthew Blades today, who died alongside six others in a crash on the A66. The Children's Commissioner warns there could be more NEETs than official stats say. And it was a big night at the National Television Awards, with Sir David Attenborough picking up the TV presenter prize and Clarkson's Farm winning the reality docuseries Gong.

Italy. Brilliant. Bringing us down to 25 to 10 and a little torn. Now, we've mentioned Dave Stewart celebrating his birthday, and we would mention you too if you told me. God, I'm not a mind reader. Now, this one's... well, we like to remember the great and good, but this one is a little bit sort of abstract. Angela Cartwright. Now, not a name you might remember, but if you're a child of the 60s, well, you probably should. She played one of the characters. Now, I think she played the part of the little girl in Lost in Space. She was certainly in Lost in Space. I'm pretty sure that was her. She was also in The Sound of Music and Logan's Run too. Born in Greater Manchester, Altrincham to be precise, this day in 1952. Also celebrating, it's the divine Hugh Grant, 66 today. Actor, of course, starring in, well, pretty much everything. Bridget Jones' Diary, Notting Hill, Four Weddings and a Funeral. You pick a successful British film since, what, 1985, and he's probably going to be there. Also celebrating today is Julia Swally. I can never pronounce her surname. I hope she gets married soon so we can change it. Now, best known for playing the part of Safri in the BBC sitcom Absolutely Fabulous. Natasha Kaplinsky. Now, that's a name I can get my head around because I've heard her say it so much. She, newsreader, of course, she's worked for everybody. She's at Sky News, BBC, Channel 5, ITV. The only place she hasn't been is here. So please pray silence for... no, never mind. Gok Wan, fashion consultant. Now, how do you get to be one? Can you imagine that conversation at school when they're doing the, and what do you want to do? And you've got this funny-looking chap saying, I want to present a programme called How to Look Good Naked and tell everybody how to get dressed. And then best of all to find that he comes from Leicester. Now, he born this day, 1974, making him 52 today. Mickey Bubble, yep, he's Michael Bublé. He's from Canada. Yeah, he really is. Just Haven't Met You Yet, one of his best songs. Really love that one. Born in British Columbia this day, 1975. And lastly, Luka Modric, the Croatian footballer. Been with AC Milan for quite a while, captain of the Croatian national team too. Quite old by footballing standards. He's 41 today. Born on this very day in 1985. Well, that's the great and good celebrating their birthdays today. The great-

0: Diana Ross, Why Do Fools Fall in Love? Now, if you're a fan of festivals, I've never actually been to one, but I'm told they're quite popular amongst the young'uns. Well, Glastonbury, they've announced that tickets for next year's event are going to go on sale in October. Now, tickets for the weekend will now cost you £408, which includes a £5 booking fee. Why you have to pay a booking fee, no idea. It's an increase of £29.5. I don't know where we got that from. But that's since 2025. Of course, they took last year off. Now, headliners for the festival this time out, which is going to take place between the 23rd and 7th of June, they've yet to be announced. But rumours are already swirling with everybody from Harry Styles and Taylor Swift. Also, Stevie Wonder's name's in the mix too. Now, tickets for the festival, they typically sell out very quickly, usually within an hour of going on sale. Thousands of fans joining queues to fight for their places. Now, they've got an Instagram page. I've got an Instagram page. Organisers saying that tickets with coach travel will go on sale at 6 o'clock on Thursday. That's 6 o'clock in the evening. Thursday, the 1st of October. Now, general admission tickets, so they're going to go on sale a couple of days later at 9 o'clock in the morning on the 4th of October. That's a Sunday. Now, as part of an ongoing campaign to stop ticket touts, anybody wanting to attend Glastonbury has to be registered in advance. Now, you can, if you want to do this, you can check their website and it'll give you all the details of exactly what you've got to do. It's 18 away from 10. And let's have a look at the business news.
1: Channel 4 set to cut around 300 jobs. It's one of the broadcaster's biggest round of layoffs in its 43-year history. It's said to be reducing its workforce by around a quarter. It's expected to be around 300 to 325 roles. Ads for three travel firms have been banned for making misleading claims about eco-credentials on their holidays. Thomas Cook, Love Holidays and Dial-A-Flight all broke advertising rules by using terms such as eco-resort, eco-hotel and eco-conscious resort. The Advertising Standards Authority say they didn't make clear what those environmental claims were based on. Food inflation is expected to reach almost 4% by Christmas. That's what the Food and Drink Federation say as pressures from conflict and extreme weather reach supermarket shelves. And more than half of fraud victims say it's impacted their mental health. That's according to a survey from Which, who say the most common type is people having their bank information harvested.

0: Jimmy Somerville, very distinctive voice, and with Bronski Beat 1985, and it ain't necessarily so. It's independent local radio for a Wednesday morning, and time now for our Nuts at Nine. This is where we dig out either a guilty pleasure, a really appalling song, or something just a little daft.
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3: I told the witch doctor I was in love with you. I told the witch doctor I was in love with you. And then the witch doctor, he told

get much. Doesn't get much dafter than that. The Witch Doctor, of course, and Alan Carr, who's some regarded as a witch doctor, he had an emotional night. This is the 31st National Television Awards. Now, we were talking about that yesterday, with telly patting itself on the back and then putting that programme on telly. But he did this receive the Special Recognition Prize following a whirlwind year for the comedian. Now, the audience in London been treated to a Traitors-themed special performance in his honour, including a fellow cast member Paloma Faith emerging from a coffin when he was given a surprise award. Speaking on the red carpet before the ceremony, Alan Carr, who he began playing down his chances of winning for his semi-autobiographical comedy Changing Ends, saying, "I don't even know why I'm here. Mrs. Brown's Boys wins every year. Lord knows why."

0: why. Carr was right, and Mrs. Brown's Boys went on to win the comedy prize. The night, though, was just beginning. Now, the celebrity traitor's favourite had predicted there would be ugly crying if he didn't take home a prize. And staying true to his word, he accepted this special recognition award, the only category which wasn't voted for by the public. He said that being part of Celebrity Traitors brought him a level of attention that he'd never experienced before. It's just after 10 minutes away from 10. Now, we very rarely, in fact, I don't think ever intentionally play the same song or piece of music sort of consecutively in weeks. We try and mix it up a bit. But I had so many people sending messages after I played this last week that I thought we'd dig it out again. Not because I'm trying to solicit messages or curry favour, although it can't do any harm. It's a theme to a telly programme, which for some reason really brings those memories flooding back. We'll play that right after we've had our first visit today. It's going stateside.
1: It's time for more malicious gossip.
2: I'm Peter Reynolds, and this is your LA Spins Minute. Post Malone went really big when he chose an engagement ring for Christy Lee. The oval-cut natural diamond ring was more than 20 carats. In pics posted on social media, Lee wore a sash that said bride-to-be with white sunglasses, holding her left hand with the massive ring on her finger towards the camera. So, do you want the over or the under? Scott Wolf's ex-wife Kelly says she's sorry for putting her family through hell after suffering a mental health crisis. Last year, they announced that they had separated after 21 years of marriage. After filing for divorce, Scott was granted temporary sole custody of their three children as Kelly was placed on an involuntary psychiatric hold. Good

Now, with all the messages saying that that song or piece of music took them back to a happier time, maybe their childhood, trust me, it took me right back to exactly the same place. The London String Chorale, conducted by Harry Rabinovich, and the theme to television's Black Beauty, released in, 1972, and made the charts as well. So all those reasons to play it. And don't forget to, if you do want to request a track, you're very welcome to. We'd always love to hear your choices and try and squeeze them in. We don't often play the same track though, consecutive weeks, because we do have a fairly eclectic collection, and of course laugh hysterically at those radio stations that don't. So I don't want to be a hypocrite, but it was nice to play that again. And brilliant. I look forward to the day when you have some event where they play the national anthem and they play that instead. Either that or the theme to EastEnders, and just see their faces, especially if it's an international thing. I can just see it now.

0: Ryanair has been forced to cancel 250 flights, with costs to the company expected to run into the millions. That's according to the airline's chief operations officer. It's after 1,300 flights to and from the UK were cancelled last night following a NATS technical issue. Ed Miliband has denied putting British Jews at risk. It's after he announced sanctions on illegal West Bank settlements. Both Israel and the US criticised the UK's move. Youth unemployment is likely to be even higher than official stats. That's according to the Children's Commissioner, who's warned of a blind spot with tens of thousands of young people slipping through the cracks. Dame Rachel D'Souza says some 42,000 16 and 17-year-olds are enrolled in colleges but attending less than half the time. More than 1.7 million patients have waited over half a day for emergency care in England. According to the National Audit Office, that's despite concerns that long A&E waits are linked to an increased risk of death. Charities are calling for a change to the NHS policy in England on funding stem cell transplants for blood cancer patients. Currently, they'll only fund a second transplant if the cancer returns after a year. But the likes of Leukaemia UK, DKMS and Anthony Nolan say the policy is outdated and unfair. Yasmin Sheikh from Anthony Nolan explains why.
1: That policy is based on data from before 2017, and the evidence has now moved on, and it shows that patients who relapse in under 1 year from the first transplant can, in some cases, do very well from a second stem cell transplant, and it might be their only chance at a long-term cure.
0: An NHS spokesperson says a review into the matter has been commissioned. And the Prince of Wales is going to the funeral of the late King Harold V of Norway today. He's representing his father, who is King Harold's second cousin once removed. Harold died on the 28th of August at the age of 89. That's the latest from Radio News Hub. I'm Holly Hughes.

the Nick Straker Band. Ooh, they love those syndromes, didn't they? Released back in 1979, went to be a big hit across Europe before it finally hit the charts here, and did so in fine style 1980, and A Walk in the Park. 6 minutes past ten. It's Wednesday morning. It's the morning show, hour two today. And time to have a little reminder of our national newspapers today. Many of Wednesday's papers leading on the government's announcement that it will be banning trade with illegal Jewish settlements in the occupied West Bank. The Guardian describing the move as the UK's starkest condemnation since the State of Israel was founded. Now, it's quoting the Prime Minister, who said that the government has been far too hesitant to act for far too long for fear of being labelled anti-Israel. Foreign Secretary Ed Miliband has been accused of putting British Jews in danger, according to the Daily Mail, citing the response of the chief rabbi, who called the government's announcements a dark day. The Daily Express says that Jewish leaders fear rising anti-Semitism as a result of the sanctions. You put an increased target on us, according to the paper's headline. The Eye paper focusing on Israel's reaction, saying that it's threatening intelligence sharing with the United Kingdom. The Daily Telegraph leading on yesterday's air traffic control problem, saying that the head of NATS has been branded an overpaid failure. Martin Rolfe is quoted as saying that I always accept responsibility. The Times, now they're labelling the situation as chaos, and that's another flying mess, according to The Sun. The paper reporting that passengers were in a state of disbelief at the disruption they encountered. In a more serious matter, although I suppose if you're in that queue, that was fairly serious, the Governor of the Bank of England, Andrew Bailey, has been warning that the war on Iran and the effects of extreme weather threaten to ignite another burst of inflation. Now, that's being reported in this morning's Financial Times. It says that the bank could revisit its forecasts, accordingly adding pressure to public finances. This ahead of the budget, which is going to, of course, take place next month. Royal sources telling the Daily Mirror that Prince Harry hasn't spoken to his father since returning to the UK with his family some 2 weeks ago. Under the headline Distant Relative, the paper says the royal family are perplexed over the lack of contact. And the sacking of Tom Jones as a judge on the talent show The Voice leads in the Daily Star with a nod to his 1968 Delilah song. His headline reading, Why did you sack me? Those then are national newspapers for this Wednesday morning.

Limmy and the Family Cooking, and a walking miracle. Now, do you remember in Royal News, it wasn't that long ago that they were saying, when it comes to Prince Harry, that they were going to stop, I'm paraphrasing what was said, but stop doing everything by maybe, I don't know, would you call it an email sort of to the newspapers every time something happens? I don't know how they do it. But we always seem to be finding out about little tidbits, and it's always royal sources say this, that and the other. They never seem to have the ability to pick up the phone and ring each other. They always do it via the newspapers. I don't really have any great views on royalty at all, but it is quite infuriating that we've got all this little tittle-tattling going on. I mean, frankly, who cares? Either ring him, don't ring him. It's really up to you. We don't need to know that you haven't rung him. That's a bit of a negative. We're trying to be positive here. Now, our birthday boy today, that's my royal bit today. Our birthday boy today is Dave Stewart. Now, he one of the founding members of the Eurythmics. They had quite a few hits in the, well, right throughout the 80s. First one, of course, in 1983. We played one this morning. I've still got four in the list. I'm really struggling to narrow it down. We'll get another one in just a few moments. Bradshaw's on their way at 10:15. And getting us to that, a classic from Bucks Fizz.

0: is, and I think one of their more successful follow-ups immediately after their Eurovision win in 81, and My Camera Never Lies. 3 hours every weekday mornings, the morning show right through till 9. And time now, it's just after 10:15, and time for us to head to Manchesterford.
1: Mum? Oh, you made me jump then. I know. I sneaked up on you, didn't I? We've been playing harmonies in the fog. I like my new balaclava.
2: You look like a soldier in the SOS.
1: It's SAS, Mum. It stands for Save Our Sausages. Mum, can I have another battery for my torch? This one's wasted and the fog's dead thick outside.
2: Ask your dad. He's home now.
1: Is he? Me don't matter. I won't bother. See ya.
3: Oi, come here, shifty.
1: What?
3: What's that you're hiding behind your back, eh?
1: Nothing.
3: Oh, well, let's see what nothing you've half-inched this time. Produce it. My bite lamp. Why didn't you ask me before you took it?
1: Well, I was going to, but you weren't even here. I was just putting it back.
3: Really? How very odd. All that nice thick fog outside and all, and you're putting my bike lamp back. Why is that, son?
1: It don't work.
3: Aye, because you flattened the battery.
2: You can buy another battery, they're not dear.
3: Everything's dear when it's my hard-earned bloody money, Audrey. That ain't the point, though, is it? He should have asked.
2: You weren't home.
1: No, he wasn't, Dad.
2: And you'd have only said no, like you always do. It's automatical.
3: It's fun.
1: It's boring.
2: And then he'd have kept on mithering you to let him lend it.
3: Borrow it.
2: And you'd have threatened him with all sorts of things and given him a big long lecture about how he'd have to look after it if you borrowed it him.
3: Lent it him.
2: And how Billy wouldn't have enjoyed it as much.
1: I know.
2: And I would have had an headache and your battery would still be flat.
1: Yeah, Dad.
3: Audrey.
2: What?
3: Brew up.
2: You know I'm right.
3: If you're right, I know where this house full. Come here with that bike lamp squirt.
1: Oh, me, Dad.
3: No. Put this old battery in.
1: Oh, what about that new one?
3: That's for work. You'll get a good hour out of this. I've had it warming in front of the fire. Here.
1: An hour? Hey, thanks, Dad.
3: Now, just you make sure you look after this.
2: Here we go.
1: I will, Dad. He's dead good with a torch in the fog, you know. Me and me pals are shining our torches in cat's eyes to make them fall off the wall. Right, I'll see you in an hour. Ta-ra.
2: Stay near the house, then.
1: We're just playing down the back entry.
2: Oh, it's like pea soup.
3: Well, put more milk in.
2: I mean the fog. Yeah.
3: Ah.
2: I hope he's all right.
3: He'll soon be back. That old battery won't last 5 minutes.
2: You said he'd get a good hour out of it.
3: Well, I was lying.
2: You're horrible.
3: I know. I have a flair for it. What's for tea, my sweet little hero worshipper?
2: I'll nip out and get you something from the pet shop.
3: Oh, how wounding.
2: What on earth's that noise?
3: It's probably some poor half-blinded tomcat that's tumbled off the wall.
2: No, it sounds like our Billy.
3: The cat's probably landed on him.
1: Mum, I've got him on my head.
3: Oh, give over whinging, you're not dead.
1: He's bleeding.
2: Oh, what have you done?
1: My torch went out and I run into the lamppost.
2: Well, I hope you're satisfied, Alf Bradshaw.
3: What?
2: It giving hurts. Him that duff battery.
1: It really hurts.
3: Don't be so mad, lad. He's now there.
1: I can feel
2: there
1: it.
2: There is. He's got a lump. It's like an egg. I'll rub some butter on it.
3: Lard'll do. The butter's for my toast in the morning.
2: Oh, don't be so hard.
3: Talking of hard, I bet the lamppost dented and all.
1: Ain't funny, Dad, you won't like it. I've got an headache now, I know.
2: You must have, love.
3: I know what'll stop it hurting, son.
1: What, Dad?
3: A bag of chips. I'll fetch some back with me. I'm nipping for a quick gargle while you tend the wounded, Audrey. Where's your purse?
2: You can go and run up a lamppost.
3: Nah. Now, Billy's just tried that. Ta-da now.
1: Mum, will you lift me up to the mirror so I can see me once?

Eurythmics. The classic Sweet Dreams are made of this. Second track from them as our featured artist. A very happy birthday to Dave Stewart. I've just married him off then. He won't thank me for that, of Eurythmics fame. It's 25 past 10. Very good morning. Welcome along Wednesday morning. Learner drivers were told having to wait an average of 20 weeks before being able to book a practical driving test. Now, that's according to new figures out this morning, despite many attempts to try to reduce the delays. The report out from the Driver and Vehicle Standards Agency for August, only a marginal improvement from 20.2 to 20 weeks in July. Now, the average wait time between booking and sitting a test is unchanged at just over 11 weeks. Now, the DVSA initially had a target of reducing the average waiting times to 7 weeks by the end of last year. Transport Secretary Heidi Alexander pushed that target back to this summer. Subsequently, they were admitting that even that wouldn't really be possible. DVSA, they have made a number of changes to its practical driving test booking system earlier this year. Now, some of those including that the learner driver themselves is the only one able to book the test now, blocking an instructor to indeed third parties from booking using the learner's details. There's also a geographical restriction imposed now, which means that a learner driver can only book a test in their three local test centres rather than at one on the other side of the country if they've found one available. Now, the number of times a would-be driver can swap a test date has also been restricted. All of that designed to try to bring the target down. Independent local radio, it's Wednesday morning.

0: Cliff Richard, and she's just a devil woman. We've had a few messages, as we seem to whenever I play Black Beauty. One from Debbie, which is essentially confirming my feeling that it really does take us back. And to confirm her assertion, was it on a Sunday? Oh, it certainly was Sunday evening. Made by London Weekend Television too. I don't know why I know that. I'm getting old. Independent local radio is the place to be, clearly. It's just after 10:30.
1: There'll be a very, very thorough investigation into disruption that's caused thousands of flights to be cancelled in the UK. That's what Martin Rolfe, the chief executive of Air Traffic Control and NATS, has said. It's the funeral of PC Matthew Blades today, who died alongside six others in a crash on the A66. The Children's Commissioner warns there could be more NEETs than official stats say. And it was a big night at the National Television Awards, with Sir David Attenborough picking up the TV presenter prize and Clarkson's Farm winning the reality docuseries Gone.

Funboy 3 and Bananarama. And it ain't what you do, it's the way that you do it. Ain't that the truth? At 9-year-old Isla Turnbull preparing for her first junior Great North Run this Saturday after some years of serious health challenges and life-changing surgery. Now, she's already completed four mini Great North Runs and is now tackling the 2.5-mile event to raise money for the Alan Shearer Foundation. Donations so far, and hopefully this will go up, sitting at 580 quid. 1-year-old Rory Potter from Derbyshire thriving after becoming the first child in the world to receive a pioneering new treatment for a rare condition that caused his skull bones to fuse too early. We've been told that specialists at Great Ormond Street Hospital use specially designed super elastic springs to reshape his skull. A family saying that you'd never know now what he's had to go through. Animal lovers spent last night sleeping in kennels, apparently, as part of the first Snores for Paws fundraiser for the Pets Foundation. Supporters, we're told, spent 10 hours inside rescue centres to highlight life for animals waiting for homes. The campaign for that raising more than £5,000. 40 teams from recovery communities around the country preparing to gather at Sandall Park in Doncaster this Sunday for the Recovery Games 13. Now, the event uses sport, teamwork and community spirit to celebrate people recovering from addiction, also challenging stigmas and showing that recovery is possible. A woman who suffered catastrophic injuries in the 9/11 attacks has been speaking about a stranger who saved her life as the 25th anniversary just around the corner. Now, Debbie St. John was helped by a German bond trader. The pair since reunited, with Debbie going on to marry and raise two daughters, albeit not with her saviour. A former foster child who says that one teacher changed the course of his life has been reunited with us some years later. Now, Sam Gardner lived in 15 foster homes in his life growing up, and saying that this particular teacher made him feel that he belonged, inspiring him to become, the man that he is today, overcoming a difficult childhood, and eventually went on to become a primary school teacher himself. A new Dad's Babies and Beers group is launching in Edinburgh next Wednesday to give fathers somewhere relaxed to meet, with other dads also spending one-on-one time with their babies. Now, the free weekly gatherings, all taking place at the Campervan Brewery in Leith, will be welcoming dads with babies and toddlers, with alcoholic and soft drinks available. I'm assuming the soft drinks are probably for the babies, but I wouldn't like to put money on it. A Sunday roast. Now, that's something we were talking about earlier, getting what they're calling a Gen Z makeover, with young diners adding everything from ketchup and hot sauce to kimchi. Now, we were talking about this only a couple of days ago. New research out involving 2,000 British diners finding that almost 4 out of every 10 of these Gen Z respondents put ketchup on a roast, although classic British comfort food remains still firmly popular. Primary school bangers. Now, they're heading to Doncaster later this month, giving grown-ups the chance to belt out the assembly songs that they remember from childhood. Now, James Partridge bringing his huge communal sing-along to Cass. Now, this is on the 22nd of September, after turning nostalgic school songs into a national touring show. For me, it's got to be Go Tell It on the Mountain. I've no idea. Lastly, Classic Ibiza is returning to some of Britain's grandest country estates next summer, with a 45-piece orchestra set to perform huge dance anthems. Now, the 2027 Anthems Tour is going to be visiting Chatsworth House, Burley House, Bickling Estates and Ragley Hall too. General tickets are going to be frozen at the levels they were back in 2026. That's just some of the stuff that's going on today. Everything is

0: Danny Wilson and Mary's Prayer. Now, one of the big stories across the newspapers this morning has been about air flights and the problems therewith. More than 150 flights cancelled today, others delayed because of the knock-on effects from yesterday's technical problems at air traffic control. Over 1,700 flights were cancelled yesterday, that's according to the aviation analytics firm Cirium. Hundreds of thousands of passengers are thought to have been affected by the chaos. Ryanair saying yesterday that more than 65,000 of its customers had been delayed by up to 8 hours. Now, NATS, the air traffic control provider, they've been blaming a technical glitch with its flight processing system. Its boss, Martin Rolfe, apologising and saying that there will be an investigation. Transport Secretary Heidi Alexander has summoned Rolfe to a meeting, expected to tell MPs that a cyber attack was categorically not the cause this time. Now, so some disruption does still remain today, and some airports reporting more disruption than others. Those that have been providing updates for this morning, including Heathrow, now that's the UK's biggest airport, reporting that operations are recovering with flights operating, but saying that knock-on disruption is expected. Gatwick saying that flights have resumed, but it will take some time for operations to fully return to normal. Glasgow saying that operations are recovering, but reporting ongoing disruption to be expected. Similar story with Manchester, saying that the airport is operating as normal, but with no additional disruption reported. And finally, Birmingham saying that there do remain minimal knock-on effects and there may possibly be some disruption. It's independent local radio. It's Wednesday morning. It's 18 minutes away from 11, and at 11, it's our retro chart as ever. Today, we're taking you back musically to the 9th of September 1984 as we count down the top 10, play you the top 5 as it was on this very day. Time now, though, to see what's going on in the world of showbiz.
1: The stars were out at the National Television Awards in London. Clarkson's Farm took home the trophy for Best Docuseries, and Michael McIntyre's Big Show won the Bruce Forsyth Entertainment Award. It was hosted by Joel Dommett at the O2 Arena. Channel 4 is cutting hundreds of jobs. It'll be one of the biggest round of layoffs in its 43-year history. It's said to be reducing its workforce by around a quarter and is expected to cut between 300 to 325 staff roles. So Tom Jones says ITV made the decision to fire him from the Voice UK coaching panel. The 86-year-old has been an on-off coach since the show started in 2012. It follows rumours he may not return for the upcoming series. And Stephen Knight says writing the next James Bond film feels like he's doing his duty for king and country. The writer, best known for creating Peaky Blinders, will pen the new 007 script.

Overbury and the song so good it made the charts twice. First time out, 1969, and Space Odyssey. It's 11 minutes away from 11 o'clock, and Donald Trump excelling himself recently. There's been obviously 9/11 in the air because that's becoming, well, it's only a few days away from its anniversary. He's been telling crowds this morning, at least I've been seeing it on social media, that he was rescued, and it turns out he wasn't even there. So it's rather a strange thing to lie about, and rather indicative of the fact that all is not well in America. Now, the United States also banning imports on a range of Canadian products, including alcoholic spirits, some dairy goods and motorbikes, after its neighbors' retaliatory tariffs on American goods came into force. Now, in a series of wacky executive orders signed yesterday, President Donald Trump saying that Canada was discriminating against the United States, outlining the bans which will begin on the 29th of September. Now, officials on both sides have said that they would like to strike a trade deal. No new talks have been scheduled, though, since negotiations collapsed, that happening towards the end of August. Now, Dominic DeBlanc, who's Canada's trade minister, saying that the latest US measures were unjustified and that he would be working to protect the country's workers, families and businesses, saying that Canada's core focus in what they can do to control building strength at home, diversifying our partnerships abroad, and building Canada strong for all Canadians.

He said that he had contacted his US counterpart and promised to work in good faith to resolve all tensions. Earlier yesterday, Canada's Prime Minister Mark Carney said in a video address that the country will be moving away from the United States as its largest trading partner, and it will come at a cost. Now, the White House's new sanctions are the latest strike in a months-long trade war between America and Canada. The two countries historically been very close allies, each a key business partner to the other. But under the stewardship of Donald Trump, well, that's all pretty much come to an end. Well, that's the way of things. Independent local radio for Wednesday morning. It's a happy birthday to Dave Stewart.

Eurythmics 1986 with that one, and Thorn in My Side. Playing that one because we've made the Eurythmics our featured artist today. Dave Stewart celebrating his 74th birthday today. And born in Sunderland, no less, this day, 1952. We'll try and squeeze another one in between now and midday. Might even do it E to the B, you just never know. We haven't decided yet. Retro chart coming, that's after the news at 11 today. We're taking you back to this day, 1984.

0: And Therese Bizarre together, band from 1982, a classic Trevor Horn production, Give Me Back My Heart. 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
1: Bobby, a very thorough investigation into disruption that's caused thousands of flights to be cancelled in the UK. That's what Martin Rolfe, the chief executive of Air Traffic Control and NATS, has said. It's after tens of thousands of passengers have been caught up in chaos, which is set to continue across airports including Heathrow, Gatwick, Manchester and Stansted. Ryanair's chief executive has called for Rolfe's resignation. Ed Miliband has denied putting British Jews at risk. It's after he announced sanctions on illegal West Bank settlements. Shadow Foreign Secretary Tom Tugendhat says the measures risk dividing the UK.
2: Well, this isn't about Israel alone, and it certainly isn't about reducing the complexity of the region to a single sentence. But sadly, the government is in the process of doing just that.
1: People who wait more than 12 hours in an emergency department are twice as likely to die within a month than those who wait 2 hours. A new National Audit Office report also found that over 1.7 million people in England had to wait half a day. It's despite some progress being made on waiting times, but Andy Morrison from the NAO says more needs to be done.
3: What is undermining that, though, is that there are high levels of bed occupancy across the hospital system, and that makes it much more difficult to put patients into the right ward at the right time. We're also seeing that patients in hospital admitted from A&E are in hospital for almost a day longer.
1: The government says they're taking action. The Prince of Wales is going to the funeral of the late King Harald V of Norway today. He's representing his father, who's King Harald's second cousin once removed. Harald died on the 28th of August. And it was a big night at the National Television Awards, with Sir David Attenborough picking up the TV Presenter Prize and Clarkson's Farm winning the reality docuseries Gong. Emmerdale won Best Soap, and the daytime category was won by This Morning. That's the latest from Radio News Hub. I'm Holly Hughes.
4: At the third stroke, it will be

3 minutes past 11. A very good morning. Welcome along to our third and final hour of the morning show. And welcome along. It's the retro chart. Yeah, it's taking you back. Oh, yeah, we always do that. 9th of September. This day, 1984. These are the songs you were grooving to as we count down the top 10 and play the top 5 in full. This week, then, a drop of 2 places. Last week at 8. This week, down to 10 for Laura Branigan, losing her self-control. It's a climb of 2 places for Alphaville, up last week at 11. I'm doing the maths now. This week at 9, and big in Japan. And a new entry in at 8 for U2, Pride in the Name of Love. A non-mover at 7 then with Dr. Beat and the Miami Sound Machine. And a drop of 1 place this week at number 6 for Elton John and His Passengers. Moving into the top 5, and a drop of 1 place this week for Howard Jones at

chopping down our charts this week. Howard Jones and Like to Get to Know You Well. And also on its way down, mercifully you might say, last week at number 3, this week down one place, it's Black Lace. It's

11 minutes past 11. This week, the Retro Chart playing Black Lace, Agadoo at 4. And A Climb last week at 6. One of those songs that you always know the lyrics to. Who you gonna call? It's a climb of 3 places for Ray Parker Jr.

definite week for classic hits in our chart. This week, climbing 3 places at 3 for Ray Parker Jr. Music from the movies Ghostbusters, Who You Gonna Call? And a non-mover this week. It's George Michael with a classic, Careless Whisper. It's number 3.

first solo release following kind of splitting up Wham. Although, of course, he went on to always be the best of mates with Andrew Ridgeley. And when that was released in America, it was actually still credited as being Wham. It was, of course, George Michael and his Careless Whisper, this week number 2 in our chart. Before the number 1, let's take a step back then and look at the story so far. This week at 10, Laura Branigan down 2 and Self Control. It's a climb of 2 this week for Alphaville's Big in Japan at 9 and a new entry for U2, Pride in the Name of Love. Non-mover at 7 for Dr. Beat, Miami Sound Machine and Doing a Drop. Yep, down 1 this week at 6, The Passengers are from Elton John. Moving into the top 5, at 5, drop of 1 place, Howard Jones, Like to Get to Know You Well. Agadoo down 1 at 4 for Black Lace and a climb of 3 places last week at 6, this week up 3 to 3, Ray Parker Jr., Ghostbusters. Song you just heard, non-mover at 2 for George Michael, Careless Whisper, and still top of the tree another week, Stevie Wonder, I Just Called to Say I Love.

Stevie Wonder band I just called to say I love you. Number one song right across the United Kingdom right this very day back in 1984. And that brings us to an end of our retro chat for this Wednesday morning. Back tomorrow when we do it all over again for a Thursday morning. Now we've got some changes on the way. Nothing too dramatic, but we're going to be changing and shaking things up a little bit later this year, ahead of some even bigger changes for December. We're still going to be here, don't worry. We won't be leaving you, but details of how that's going to play out to come over the next few weeks. Brandy Crawford.

0: Brandy Crawford, I'm sure she was, at 1980, and One Day I'll Fly Away. It's 11:30, let's have a catch up with the latest headlines.
1: There'll be a very, very thorough investigation into disruption that's caused thousands of flights to be cancelled in the UK. That's what Martin Rolfe, the chief executive of Air Traffic Control and NATS, has said. It's the funeral of PC Matthew Blades today, who died alongside six others in a crash on the A66. The Children's Commissioner warns there could be more NEETs than official stats say. And it was a big night at the National Television Awards, with Sir David Attenborough picking up the TV presenter prize and Clarkson's Farm winning the reality docuseries Gong.

ocean. And, well, I thought I'd play that one for a change. He kind of did the globe. The one that we all know from the charts was Caribbean Queen, but he did a European Queen and an African Queen. He could well have done an Australian Queen, I don't know. But then having seen Priscilla Queen of the Desert, I suspect that would have sold well. It's independent local radio, 26 away from 12. Now, if you're planning a night in tonight, low down on the telly, even got some footy in tonight. Now, repair shop getting things underway at 8 o'clock, where they repair things, but it's not a shop. Celebrity MasterChef, that doing its thing with the pastry chefs on tonight. Fascinating stuff. They'll have Greg's on one day, you mark my words. Well, at least on the Channel 5 version. Match of the day tonight. Now that is highlights from the match day one fixtures of the league phase of European football's elite club competition. It's the 72nd overall season of this flagship tournament. The trumpet's out with this, and the 35th since it was rebranded from the European Cup to the UEFA Champions League. Paris Saint-Germain began as the two-time reigning champions, looking to be on to be the second team to win it for three consecutive years. Now that getting underway at 10:40 tonight, probably well past your bedtime. Now over on BBC Two tonight, Inside the Factory with Paddy McGuinness visiting the Grays factory where they make food, and Britain's Forgotten Girls. Now that running from 9 until 10, which is well, essentially young girls across Britain being groomed, trafficked and exploited by organised drug gangs. Authorities, we're told, have been warned repeatedly, yet the same failures continue. A whole expose and documentary on that very subject tonight through until 10. Rounding up your night's viewing, it's Gone Fishing with Mortimer and Whitehouse on BBC2 tonight, seeing us through till 10:30. Now, ITV1, Coronation Street, 8:30 tonight, followed by Professor T and Robert Peston doing some news analysis, taking us through until 11:30. Over on Channel 4, Kirsty and Phil's Love It and Listing It and Brilliant Builds and all sorts of stuff relating to things you and I can't afford. The Jury 14 and On Trial for Murder, that's from 9 till 10. And 10 o'clock tonight, Tommy Robinson, Where's the Money Gone? Now this is a dispatches program with reporter Matt Shea questioning the finances of Stephen Yaxley Lennon, known to most as his under his pseudonym of Tommy Robinson. Not to be confused, of course, with Tom Robinson, who's rather different. Now, having spent a year tracking down people who Robinson claimed he was raising money to help him, speaking to former insiders and analysing hundreds of pages of public record, including court transcripts and company documents, Matt Shea now raising questions about one of the UK's most high-profile and probably most controversial right-wing campaigners. And lastly, Channel 5 tonight, Call the Bailiffs, It's Time to Pay Up. That's getting things underway at 8 o'clock, followed by The Game, and then A&E Crash Scene Emergency and The Ambulance Code Red. It's all chirpy stuff. There's a few films on BBC Three as well, Back to the Future at 8:10, followed by Creed 3, which probably requires you to see Creeds 1 and 2, although it could be Creed 111. Maybe it was a real winner. Time then for our 11s, our E to the Beat Megamix for this Wednesday morning. We've gone back for this one to 1982.

That's our 11s' mega mix for a Wednesday morning. Duran Duran and Hungry Like the Wolf. We'll have something else tomorrow. And that you can bet your boots on. Now, Italian authorities got quite an unexpected surprise at an airport in Turin when they opened a passenger's luggage and found the dried head of an endangered crocodile wrapped inside it. Now, the man had been travelling from Miami via Istanbul. Customs and financial police seized the rather unusual souvenir whilst in trying to investigate whether it imported a protected species without the required paperwork. Animal rescuers in Texas, now they've saved a tiny kitten trapped 20 feet down a utility pipe filled with rainwater and yuck. An officer lowered a rope for the kitten to cling onto before carefully pulling it up to safety. Now the person who originally called for help now fostering it with a view to adoption. They've got to think about it. I mean, it's a cat, for goodness sake. British competitive eater. This is one that Leah Shuckleaver has added three more Guinness World Records to a competition. Now, she'd eaten eight of these things. Churros? I have no idea what they are. They could just be tiny things. Apparently demolished 613 grams of strawberries in 1 minute and claimed the fastest burrito record by finishing one in just over 30 seconds. Gwyneth Paltrow, who doesn't do any of those things, has revealed her infamous Goop candle really did start as a joke. She said that she made an offhand comment whilst experimenting with fragrances with Douglas Little, only for the product to eventually be called something which I can't possibly read on the wireless, and became something of an international talking point. Surprisingly, a collector's item before being discontinued. Film festival producers have been sitting through a documentary about Elon Musk, lasting almost 4 hours. Oh, blimey. Alex Gibney's Musk premiered in Venice and even uses AI-generated avatars of the billionaire speaking words that Musk has previously said after he declined to be interviewed for the film. Well, that's a must-watch, isn't it? Police in Florida lastly called to deal with an unusual intruder after a deer wandered into a house and ended up standing beside the toilet. Now officers managed to get it outside, where it immediately jumped into the swimming pool, climbed out, and then got back in again to have another go. It's all go somewhere. None of that seems to happen here, does it? It's just you, me, and the music. And a happy birthday today. Well, let's get back to where we should be with this. Dave Stewart of Eurythmics fame. He's celebrating his birthday today. Now, we played quite a few during the course of the morning. This one will be the last today. And Love is a Stranger.

0: That's the Eurythmics. That's our final track from them today. And Love is a Stranger. Well, it certainly is around these parts. It's 11 minutes away from 12. Thanks ever so much for being there so far. And hopefully you'll continue to join us over the months to come. We celebrated our birthday on the 5th of September. We started back in 2022, so you'd think we were quite good at this by now, wouldn't you? But no, things can still go wrong as much now as they did all those years ago. Slightly less frequently, we have a lot less technical problems than we used to have. Sadly, my own incompetence, well, that's kind of built in. Let's have a look, shall we, at what's going on in the world of sport.
1: It's a big night of Champions League football for two English sides. Aston Villa are in Belgium facing Club Bruges. Meanwhile, Manchester City are taking on Porto in Portugal. Both will be looking to strengthen their positions as the league phase continues. Elsewhere, Leeds head coach Daniel Farke is preparing his side for a tough Carabao Cup test at Chelsea tomorrow.
2: They also have to rotate a bit more and integrate a few new players. It's also important, but nevertheless, we want to be at our best, and if anyhow possible, we also want to go through into the next round.
1: There's also League Cup action with two third-round ties involving Premier League opposition. Sunderland are hosting Hull City and Newcastle United are taking on Millwall. Napoli midfielder Scott McTominay has had successful surgery for a minor heart condition. The Scotland international was diagnosed with a mild, benign, irregular heart rhythm and underwent an ablation procedure in Manchester on Tuesday. And former England captain Michael Vaughan says England could face a challenge managing their high-profile coaching setup following Kevin Peterson's appointment as White Ball batting mentor.

0: Another classic. We just have so many to play. It's the Electric Light Orchestra and Mr. Blue Sky. I think it really has gone until next year now. And that's bringing to an end our morning show for this Wednesday morning. Back tomorrow for Thursday. Fancy that. Yeah, doing that from 9 o'clock. Join us if you can't give anything decent to do. I'll be here banging out the tunes with more Bradshaws, more retro chart, and more music. Oh, and a bit of news too. Have a lovely afternoon. Ta-ra, Chuck.
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2: From the Sky News Centre at midday, more than 250 further flights have been cancelled today as disruption from yesterday's air traffic control outage continues. The boss of NATS has been summoned to a meeting with the Transport Secretary, but says a cyber attack wasn't to blame. The Foreign Secretary says he's standing up for British values after announcing a ban on goods produced in illegal Israeli settlements in the West Bank. Ed Miliband's rejected criticism from the chief rabbi, who's warned the decision could make life more dangerous for British Jews. He says the government's taken an important step.
3: We have a choice as a country, which is, do we stand by in the face of that terrible injustice, or do we call it out? And we chose to call it out, and I think that most British people will think it's right to do that.
2: A 22-year-old stood in court charged with causing death by dangerous driving after two cyclists were killed in a crash in Kent. Aaron Turner from Hyams also accused of fleeing the scene in Gravesend on Sunday morning. Two firms have been fined more than £1 million over the death of a worker who was buried alive in a ditch. Gio Arsene was crushed when soil collapsed on him at a construction site in Banstead, Surrey in 2020. Ben Shelton knocked out defending champion Carlos Alcaraz in the US Open tennis in a five-set thriller. It was the latest finish ever at the tournament in New York, wrapping up at 3:30 a.m. Alcaraz came into the event after a four-month absence and says he gave his all.
4: I mean, it was close. It was close. So I'm just a little bit disappointed, you know, about don't getting the win at the end, but you know, I'm just proud about myself, about how I fought, but you know, I found a way to push myself up physically, give an extra.
2: And Alan Carr's picked up a special recognition prize at the National Television Awards. He was serenaded by his co-stars from Celebrity Traitors, which also won Best Reality Competition. That's the latest. I'm Kat Suave.
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6: 19 degrees Celsius for day's highs for you today. A mostly dry night across our region with clear spells, turning chilly in some areas with temperatures down to 7 degrees Celsius. Thursday starting off fine, some pleasant spells of sunshine. Clouds slowly increasing from the west though, with rain arriving later on in the day. Becoming quite breezy as well for you later on Thursday. Top temperature expected at 20 degrees Celsius.
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1: It's the A to Z of Pop Trivia Challenge.
2: Hello there, it's Richard Smith here with another A to Z of Pop Trivia Challenge for you, and I'm looking for the answer to the following question. Featuring Robert Smith on lead vocals, which C group took the song Friday I'm in Love into the charts in May of 1992? So that's featuring Robert Smith on lead vocals, which C group took the song Friday I'm in Love into the charts in May of 1992? It's more question than answer. It's The Cure.

0: Well, that's all for now, but please do join me again soon here on your favourite station for more from the A to Z of Pop, and I'll see you later. Take care. Ta-ra!
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1: From the Sky News Centre at 1, passengers are experiencing a second day of travel chaos after an air traffic control breakdown yesterday. The under pressure boss of the National Air Traffic Services has been summoned to explain to the Transport Secretary what went wrong. Sean Tipton from the Association of British Travel Agents says airlines now have to get people where they need to be.
2: It's not always possible to get you an alternative that's actually suitable for you, in which case the airlines would say, OK, fair enough, you can either rebook at a later time of year or you can have your money back. Same on the package, the tour operator would do the same. So it's far from ideal.
1: The Prime Minister insists Britain stands for fairness after criticism over sanctions placed on illegal Israeli settlements in the occupied West Bank. Yesterday, the government announced a ban on goods produced in the area. The chief rabbi warned the decision could make life more dangerous for British Jews, but Andy Burnham's told MPs he stands behind the move.
3: Where people are being bullied out of their homes, intimidated, we will always stand with the underdog and take what action we can to support them. That, Mr. Speaker, is leadership on the world stage. Britain being true, that is what the British people expect of us, and that is what this government will do.
1: Around 340 jobs are being axed at Channel 4. The broadcaster's cutting 28% of its workforce by the end of the year as part of a restructuring plan. A body's been found in the search for a 15-year-old boy who got into difficulty in the sea off the Welsh coast. The teenager from Yorkshire went missing at Marlowe's Sands in Pembrokeshire last month. Mourners will gather later for the funeral of one of the police officers killed in a head-on crash on the A66 last month. PC at Matthew Blades died when his patrol car was hit near Middlesbrough. And LIV Golf has begun bankruptcy protection proceedings. It's after Saudi Arabia's public investment fund pulled its backing. That's the latest. I'm Kat Suave.
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5: 19 degrees Celsius for day's highs for you today. A mostly dry night across our region with clear spells. Turning chilly in some areas with temperatures down to 7 degrees Celsius. Thursday starting off fine, some pleasant spells of sunshine. Clouds slowly increasing from the west though, with rain arriving later on in the day. Becoming quite breezy as well for you later on Thursday. Top temperature expected at 20 degrees Celsius.
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7: Functional neurological disorder, or FND as it's otherwise known, is probably the most common neurological disorder that you may never have heard of. It's estimated to affect at least 50 to 100,000 people across the UK, including children, and accounts for around 6% of all neurology outpatient referrals, similar in frequency to conditions such as multiple sclerosis or Parkinson's disease. It's a condition that affects how the brain and nervous system works, as Tom Plender, a trustee of the charity FND Action, explains.
8: There's no actual structural damage to the nervous system or the brain. It's more of a signalling problem, with the brain sending incorrect signals to the body. Because of this, you can end up with all sorts of different symptoms like muscle spasm. A lot of patients have seizures, which look a bit like epileptic seizures, but it's actually a slightly different process that's going on in the brain. Problems with movement, balance, coordination. Often patients will have a hand or a limb might seize up, get stuck in a very kind of fixed position. Often FND is accompanied by quite severe chronic pain as well. It's a complex condition.
7: Tom, although the NHS has now formally recognised FND as a neurology subspeciality through its specialised neurology service specification, this is a disorder that suffered from a lack of understanding, which I know from talking to you off microphone has had quite an impact on those that live with it.
8: It's a very difficult situation for FND patients. There are sort of complex historical reasons why that that's happened. One of them is that historically FND was viewed by the medical profession as being purely psychological, and it's only really in probably the last 10 or 15 years that serious research into FND has started to happen. Decades ago, medical professionals, researchers couldn't actually see anything on brain imaging when they looked at the brains of FND patients. As the technology improved, they started to see these brain network disruptions.
7: Where are things at in terms of understanding the risk factors for FND?
8: There are kind of multiple potential ways and risk factors that can lead to getting FND. The causes are usually complex and they're kind of heterogeneous and often multifactorial. One of the major risk factors is actually already having an underlying neurological condition. These can leave you more at risk of developing this kind of brain network problem that FND is. Psychological trauma is also another potential risk factor, particularly something like PTSD.
7: FND is something that you yourself developed. How did that come about, and how did you get to where you are today?
8: I got FND when I was studying at the Guildhall School of Music, doing a postgraduate in jazz. I developed these overuse injuries, which seemed to trigger FND, and I deteriorated quite quickly, unable to walk, unable to use my arms. My day was dominated by muscle spasm, chronic pain. I saw multiple different doctors, and no one seemed to know what was wrong with me. And this went on for about 12 years, and during that time, I continued to deteriorate. And then eventually, I had some luck. I was referred to a neurologist called Professor Mark Edwards, who at that time was working at the National Hospital for Neurology in London. And he was the first person to say to me, this condition isn't all in your head. It's very real. I was admitted for 4 months of a multidisciplinary inpatient rehabilitation. The bulk of that was neurophysiotherapy. And then I had some occupational therapy and cognitive behavioral therapy on top of it. It hasn't 100% cured me, but it's got me functioning again. It's given me back my quality of life.
7: I understand that treatment regime you followed isn't widely available and doesn't work for everyone.
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1: Ahoy there. 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
1: You broke my heart, 'cause I couldn't dance. 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But now I'm back to let you know that I can really shake 'em down.

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2: Hello there, it's Richard Smith here with another A to Z of Pop Trivia Challenge for you. And I'm looking for the answer to the following question. The Brotherhood of Man took which F to the top of the UK charts in 1978? The Brotherhood of Man took which F to the top of the UK charts in 1978? Okay, your time's up. Did you get it? Hope you did. The answer was Figaro. You remember the tune now, don't you? Well, that's all for now, but please do join me again soon here on your favourite station for more from the A to Z of Pop, and I'll see you later. Take care. Ta-ra!
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1: From the Sky News Centre at 2, the boss of UK's air traffic control system says he doesn't believe a cyber attack is behind the collapse of its technology. Martin Rolfe's been summoned by the Transport Secretary to explain why more than 1,000 flights were cancelled yesterday. Neil McMahon, Chief Operations Officer at Ryanair, says this should never have happened.
2: Let's be clear. Problems happen with systems, but the whole purpose of being the CEO is that you have a resilient backup plan for when things happen. It is a critical piece of UK national infrastructure, and it is criminal the fact that there is not a resilient backup system.
1: Andy Burnham says the UK has shown leadership on the international stage by announcing sanctions on Israeli settlements in the occupied West Bank. The Prime Minister says British people expect the government to stand up for fairness in the face of injustice. Meanwhile, Kemi Badenoch says Mr Burnham's creating confusion over whether his government will raise defence spending to 3% of GDP. Arguments over military budgets saw the now Chancellor John Healey resign as Defence Secretary in June.
3: Argentina is threatening the Falklands now. Russia is threatening us in the North Sea now. And Mr. Speaker, he didn't answer my question. The Chancellor was right to quit. I asked him if he was right to quit. The Chancellor was right to quit, which is why it's so wrong that he's not sticking to his principles.
1: Andy Burnham insists his government will honour NATO commitments. Elsewhere, a man has been shot in the arm and leg by armed police in Luton. Officers were called to reports a woman was being threatened on Cardigan Street yesterday. Meanwhile, the actor Noel Clarke has been charged with sex offences against five women. The 50-year-old is accused of crimes including sexual assault, voyeurism and exposure, and is due to appear before magistrates next month. And a short time ago, Pakistan had fallen to 101-8 after lunch on day one of the third test at Edgbaston. Joe Root's team are set for a series sweep, having already won the first two matches. That's the latest. I'm Imani Rana.
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5: 19 degrees Celsius for day's highs for you today. A mostly dry night across our region with clear spells, turning chilly in some areas with temperatures down to 7 degrees Celsius. Thursday starting off fine, some pleasant spells of sunshine. Clouds slowly increasing from the west though, with rain arriving later on in the day. Becoming quite breezy as well for you later on Thursday. Top temperature expected at 20 degrees Celsius.
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8: Hello and welcome to the Chart Show. I'm Ray Oxley and today we're looking at the top 20 from the weekend in the 2nd of September 1972. The number 20, it's a rise of 8 places for Michael Jackson, celebrating

Michael Jackson and Ain't No Sunshine at 20. And at 19, it's down 4 for Johnny Nash and a song that made number 1 in America, but peaked at 5 here and spent 13 weeks on the chart.

0: Virginia Plain.
1: Roxy Music and Virginia Plain at number 18, while Donny Osmond dropped 7 places to 17 with his debut solo single, which stayed at the top spot for 5 weeks. It's Puppy Love.

It's the Chart Show with Ray Oxley, looking at the top 20 from the 2nd of September 1972. On television, we'd be watching Till Death Us Do Part and Vandervolk. And in the charts at 16, the Partridge Family dropped 8 places with their 3rd single and a Neil Sedaka song.

breaking up is hard to do from the Partridge Family at 16, while at 15 it's down six places for the Electric Light Orchestra and their first chart single.

The Electric Light Orchestra at 15 with 10538 Overture. And Jackie Wilson rises three places to 14 with a song that would peak at 9 this year, but 15 years on, in 1987, would reach number 3.

I Get the Sweetest Feeling from Jackie Wilson at 14, while the Bee Gees dropped two places to 13 with their 14th single, while Barry Gibb celebrated his second wedding anniversary.

It's the weekend in the 2nd of September 1972 on the Chart Show with Ray Oxley. With the Olympics taking place in Munich, and Mark Spitz winning 7 swimming gold medals. And peaking at number 11, it's a rise of 2 places for Little Eva and an American number 1.

The Locomotion from Little Eva at 11, while one-hit wonders Terry Dactyl and the Dinosaurs featuring Jonah Louie on vocals dropped 5 places to number 10 with Seaside.

Top 10 for the 2nd of September 1972 on the Chart Show with Ray Oxley. A month which saw Bobby Fischer defeat Boris Spassky to become the first American chess champion. And in the charts at number 9, it's a rise of 5 places for Blackfoot Sioux, another one-hit wonder group.

Blackfoot Sue and Standing in the Road at number 9. And at 8, there's a drop of 2 places for Hot Butter, their cover of a 1969 instrumental composed and recorded by Gershon Kingsley.

popcorn from Hot Butter at 8, and peaking at 7, it's Derek and the Dominoes, better known as Eric Clapton, of course, and a song which took 2 years to get on the charts.

Derrick and the Dominoes and Layla peaking at 7. Meanwhile, Farron Young, known as the Hillbilly Heartthrob, jumps from 12 to 6 with a country classic. It's 4.

4 in the morning from Farron Young at number 6, and dropping one place to 5, it's What the Hoople and a David Bowie composition, All the Young Dudes.

It's the Chart Show with Ray Oxley from the 2nd of September 1972. Going to drop a one place at number 4 for Hawkwind and their debut single.

This has been The Chart Show with Ray Oxley from the weekend in the 2nd of September 1972. Join me again when we'll relive the musical memories from another year. I'll leave you with the number one for the only week for Rod Stewart's second single, You Wear It Well.

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1: From the Sky News Centre at 3, hundreds of police officers lined the streets at the funeral of their colleague PC Matthew Blades, who was killed in last month's crash on the A66. Bagpipes were played as the coffin was brought to St Joseph's Church in his hometown of Hartlepool, while flowers spelling the word Dad could be seen on the roof of the hearse. The 37-year-old was killed alongside fellow officer PC Tom Clough in a collision near Middlesbrough. The Metropolitan Police will investigate allegations that Reform UK breached electoral rules over donations from foreign sources. It's in relation to a Channel 4 documentary broadcast last week. Downing Street says the government still has confidence in Britain's main air traffic control boss. Martin Rolfe's faced calls to resign after 2,000 flights were cancelled yesterday and today. The Prime Minister insists Britain stands for fairness after criticism over sanctions placed on illegal Israeli settlements in the occupied West Bank. Yesterday, the government announced a ban on goods produced in the area. Andy Burnham's told MPs he stands behind the move.
2: Where people are being bullied out of their homes, intimidated, we will always stand with the underdog and take what action we can to support them. That, Mr. Speaker, is leadership on the world stage. Britain being true, that is what the British people expect of us, and that is what this government will do.
1: Actor Noel Clarke has been charged with sexual offences, including sexual assault, voyeurism and exposure. The allegations relate to five women and have taken place between 2007 and 2016. And England cricketer Josh Tung took four wickets as Pakistan were bowled out for 133 before tea on the first day of the third test at Edgbaston. An inexperienced away team struggled from the start and lost five wickets before they'd reached 50. Joe Root's team have just started their innings. That's the latest. I'm Imani Rana.
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4: 19 degrees Celsius for day's highs for you today. A mostly dry night across our region with clear spells, turning chilly in some areas with temperatures down to 7 degrees Celsius. Thursday starting off fine, some pleasant spells of sunshine. Clouds slowly increasing from the west though, with rain arriving later on in the day. Becoming quite breezy as well for you later on Thursday. Top temperature expected at 20 degrees Celsius.
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heard from Panic at the Disco. Of course, the disco has a dance floor. Sophie Ellis-Bextor, first out that song in 2001. Got number two in the UK. Got number two again in 2024 because it was in the film Saltburn. So back in the charts then. This has got to be the easiest thing we've ever done. And the last one was pretty easy.

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1: Tim Cooper, The Red Thread.
0: Well, I'm sure you got that one. If you didn't, it's time to not try, to be honest with you, murder on the dance floor, to evacuate the dance floor. Many thanks for joining me there on The Red Thread and trying to work out the links if you did or just enjoyed the music. And I'll see you soon.

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7: And it's out of the 50s up to the 80s. It's Gloria Gaynor, our starting point, I Will Survive. Ending up this hour on the red thread at Holly Johnson and Love Train. Every song connects. Can you work out those links? From one song to the next, it is the red thread. Welcome along.

Number one in the UK, number one in Ireland in 1979. Gloria Gaynor, I Will Survive. Welcome along then to The Red Thread. I'm Tim Cooper. So Elvis is on the way this hour, Van Halen amongst others, as we make our way towards Holly Johnson then. That's our final destination on our musical journey and love train. Not via a train. So I Will Survive then. You'll get this link.

I said you'd get our first link, well, you would have got it if you knew they were the US rock band Survivor from I Will Survive, Gloria Gaynor to Survivor. Another UK number one there, 1982, from the film Rocky 3, legendary set of films, weren't they? The Rocky films, number 5 in Spain, number 4 in New Zealand, that one then. So, if you didn't get our first link, you'll certainly get this one. My last title. This is Mud. It is the red thread every song connects.

0: 1974, the first of three UK number ones then for Mud and Tiger Feet, from Eye of the Tiger to Tiger Feet. Some of the links on the red thread are straightforward, like that one. Some are silly, some are tenuous, our Cooper Classic tenuous link coming soon. But next...
1: Well, it's one for the money, two for the show, three to get ready, now go, cat, go, but don't you step on my blue suede shoe.

from Tiger Feet, because shoes go on your feet, to Blue Suede Shoes. That's the song first done, in fact, in 1955 by Carl Perkins. Who was that, though? With a cover a year later, I'm sure you know. I've no doubt you know. Somehow then, to this title.

0: Albuquerque.
1: Albuquerque, the king of rock and roll, was the title of that song. So it went from Elvis Presley, he was known as the king of rock and roll, to that title. Of course he was. It is the Red Threads. So we get a bit more tenuous next. What was the name of that UK band with that song in 1988? So it's quiz time. Who were they? That's going to help you to our next title.
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3: 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The dogs were quacking. All was well as Derek Jones stubbed out his lunchtime cigarette on the ground and put his rubbish in the bin. On his way back to work, he suddenly felt terribly guilty. But why? What had he done? He was racking his brains, and then he saw it. A duck pointing angrily at his discarded cigarette butt. You don't think you're a litterer, but cigarette butts are rubbish. If you smoke, bin your butts. Keep Britain tidy.
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0: was Sunday Girl then. That was a follow-up to their hit Heart of Glass, a Blondie, 1979. So what was a slightly tenuous link there then from the king of rock and roll? Well, they were prefab sprouts. And you might have sprouts on your Sunday dinner, especially at Christmas. You have sprouts around, don't you? I like sprouts. A lot of people don't, but there you go. It is time then for our Cooper Classic tenuous link. Can you work this one out? From Blondie and Sunday Girl to Van Halen and Jump. Have a lash at it.
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0: Oh yes, I'll get me coat. That was Cooper Glassy, Tenuous Link. Every song connects, and in seven songs we're gonna be Holly Johnson then, and Love Train. So jump, eh? What maybe comes to mind? Well,
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3: 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The Red Thread, where every song somehow connects to the next.

slowing you down on the red threads. That's the Commodores from 1978, written by the lead singer Lionel Richie there, Three Times the Lady. So from Van Halen and Jump, that was our previous song, you get a triple jump in athletics, can't you? Oh no, you can't believe it. You'll like our next link. Yeah, Three Times the Lady, eh? Can you work it out?

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The name of the track. Three times. Three girls and three times a lady being our previous song. You got that one, I'm sure. That song then from 1976. What was the name of the band with the song? Can you remember? That's going to help you to this. Great song from the beautiful South, indeed.

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1: From the Sky News Centre at 4, the Metropolitan Police has launched an investigation following allegations Reform UK breached foreign donation rules. Last week, it was claimed in an undercover report from Channel 4 News that two senior aides arranged for a US company to fund three polls for the party. Reform says it will fully cooperate and denies any wrongdoing. Here's our political correspondent, Ali Fortescue.
2: There was an expectation that we could see an investigation. It had been reported that the Met were looking for the raw footage from Channel 4. Now they've confirmed that's happening. We know there's also an internal investigation in the Reform Party.
1: Passengers are experiencing a second day of travel chaos after an air traffic control breakdown yesterday. The boss of the National Air Traffic Services has had to explain to the Transport Secretary what went wrong. Sean Tipton from the Association of British Travel Agents says airlines now have to get travellers where they need to be.
3: It's not always possible to get you an alternative that's actually suitable for you, in which case the airlines would say, OK, fair enough, you can either rebook at a later time of year or you can have your money back. Same on the package, the tour operator would do the same. So it's far from ideal.
1: Hundreds of police officers have lined the streets at the funeral of PC Matthew Blades in Hartlepool. The 37-year-old was killed in a crash on the A66 last month. Elsewhere, Andy Burnham says the UK will always stand with the underdog as he defended sanctions on Israeli settlements in the occupied West Bank. The chief rabbi says the move puts British Jews at risk. All bus driver cabs in London will be fitted with air conditioning next year. It follows recent industrial action by some drivers. And it's been a mixed first day of the third test against Pakistan for England's cricketers. They impressed with the ball as they bowled their opponents all out for just 133 runs before tea at Edgbaston. But the hosts have lost a couple of early wickets. They were 35 for 2 a short time ago. That's the latest. I'm Imani Rana.
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5: 19 degrees Celsius for day's highs for you today. A mostly dry night across our region with clear spells, turning chilly in some areas with temperatures down to 7 degrees Celsius. Thursday starting off fine, some pleasant spells of sunshine. Clouds slowly increasing from the west though, with rain arriving later on in the day. Becoming quite breezy as well for you later on Thursday. Top temperature expected at 20 degrees Celsius.
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everyone, and welcome again to the A to Z of Pop with me, Richard Smith. This edition of the programme is brought to you in association with Specsavers Opticians. And over the next hour or so here on Hospital Radio, I'll be playing you some of the best songs from the biggest stars of pop music from a specific year from the 1960s to today. If you've never heard it before, the idea of the programme is this. It's either artist names or song titles that begin with various letters of the alphabet, and they're all taken from one and the same year. And on the programme today, we're going to be taking a special look at 1972. So amongst the stars on parade for us today were the likes of David Bowie, Greyhound, Michael Jackson, Slade, Neil Diamond, Sammy Davis Jr. and Carly Simon. So all you need to do for now is to just settle back, relax, and stay tuned to us here on your favourite station for the A to Z of Pop. And kicking us off today in fine style, we're going to start at the letter A with Johnny Cash and a number 4 hit from 1972. It's A Thing Called Love, you know.

Big Finish coming, hang on. Yeah, there you are. See, I told you. The Gene Genie, a number two hit for David Bowie, you see, back in 1972. And A Thing Called Love was Johnny Cash. So A and B of the A to Z of 1972 covered there here on Hospital Radio. Now, the next tune I'm going to play you originally came out in 1966, but it was a hit all over again for the Chiffons back in 1972, getting to a high of number four. It is, of course, The Sweet Talking Guy. Covering the letter C here on the A to Z of Pop, here's the Chiffons. We've got Erica Eigen and Greyhound coming up shortly.

0: and G, the Chiffons with their Sweet Talking Guy. Sandwiched in the middle was Eric Eigen. Yeah, I don't know her either, and there's nothing in the Book of Knowledge that says anything about it either. But I want to marry a lighthouse keeper, yes, and live by the side of the sea. Fantastic, what a good sentiment that is. Greyhound just there, and I am what I am. Yes, I'm one of those people. You're in tune with us here on Hospital Radio. It's the A to Z of Pop with me, Richard Smith. And this edition of the programme is brought to you in association with Specsavers Opticians. On the show today, as you possibly gathered, we're looking at artist names or song titles from 1972. So stay with us right here on your favourite bedside radio station for much more from the files of the A to Z of Pop. And continuing now with two lovely tunes back to back, as they say in the trade, starting with the Shy Lights.
1: 1 month ago,

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The Chi-Lites before that, and the Shy-Lites, whatever you want to call them, from 1972, a number three hit for them. Have you seen her? Question mark. Now then, here's a tune that needs no introduction, but it is one of the best guitar riffs ever. What do you mean I ought to have introduced the record? These are clever people we're talking about. Our listeners are really clever people. They'll already know it's Layla by Derek and the Dominoes. I'm not going to tell them that. They already know it's Layla by Derek and the Dominoes.

0: You didn't really need that introducing, did you? Derek and the Dominoes and Layla. Well, if you've just tuned in, hello there. You're listening to Hospital Radio. It's A Friend by Your Bedside and me, Richard Smith, with the A to Z of Pop. It's a look at the songs and the stars from a specific year, from the 1960s to the present day. And today we're looking at 1972. And coming up in the second half of the show, this.
1: It's Richard Smith and the A to Z of Pop.

0: 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It's Richard Smith and the A to Z of Pop.
1: It sounds great, doesn't it? I hope you can stay with us for the next 30 minutes or so right here on Hospital Radio for some more from the files of the A to Z of Pop. Continuing now with a big number one for Slade.

was rather popular back in the early 70s, wasn't he? Or is that a bit of an understatement? Donny Osmond, and a number three hit for him, bit of a failure as regards how successful he was. And why? Well, I don't know. Slade before that with a big number one for them, and Mama, We're All Crazy Now. And I once remember introducing Slade on stage, and they were absolutely fantastic. Okay, it's the A to Z of Pop, covering today 1972, and we reached the letter P. And here's a group that a lot of people get the name mixed up. It's actually The Sweet, and it's Papa Joe.

0: I always say you can't beat a tune with a bit of a key change in it, and there was half a dozen at the end there. The Sweet from 1972 with a number 11 hit for them, Papa Joe. And very nice it was too.
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0: Now, if you're anything like me, dear listener, you were swaying from side to side while that was on. Yes, were you? Oh, fantastic. Well, good on you. Well done. Neil Diamond there and Song Sung Blue, a number 14 here from our featured year of 1972. Bruce Ruffin before that, and he's mad about you, don't you know, aren't we all?
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0: You certainly are, and as I say, you're in tune with us here on Hospital Radio, and this edition of the programme is brought to you in association with Specsavers Opticians. On the show today, we're looking at artist names or song titles from 1972, so stay with us right here on your favourite bedside radio station for much more from the files of the A to Z of Pop. We've got Wings coming up very shortly, following this from Sammy Davis Jr.

And there they go, off into the distance. That'll be Wings with a number 5 hit called Sea Moon, and before that, Sammy Davis Jr. with The Candyman. Not quite sure you'd be able to get away with that these days. Anyway, there we are. That's about all I've got time for today. Flown by again, hasn't it? Where does the time go? This

edition of the programme was brought to you in association with Specsavers Opticians, and I certainly hope that you've enjoyed the last hour here on your bedside friend, taking an A to Z look at 1972. And just like that Bad Penny, I'll be tuning up again with more from the A to Z of pop very soon, right here on your favourite radio station. So many thanks for your company today, and until the next time, this is Richard Smith wishing you all a very, very speedy recovery. Leaving you with my final tune from 1972, with a little help from Mick Jagger, it's Carly Simon and You're So Vain. I'll see you later. Take care. Ta-ra!

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2: From the Sky News Centre at 5, more than 330,000 passengers have been affected by a technical fault at the UK's air traffic control provider, NATS. Airlines UK says more than 2,000 flights were cancelled or delayed, and many travellers continue to face disruption. Jack and Cheryl are facing another night on the floor at Heathrow as they try to get back to Chicago.
3: We were on the airplane 8 hours.
4: We stayed downstairs waiting for our bags, and finally immigration kicked us out at 1:30. We came up here and there was barely floor space.
3: It was just way too many people.
2: The Civil Aviation Authority has been told to investigate the problem. The Metropolitan Police has launched an investigation following allegations Reform UK breached foreign donation rules. The party says it will fully cooperate and denies any wrongdoing. The Foreign Secretary says he regrets the response from Israel after the UK announced sanctions against Israeli settlements in the occupied West Bank. Israeli officials have ordered the closure of the British consulate in East Jerusalem and banned 12 MPs from entering the country. Ed Miliband says the government's taken an important step.
5: We have a choice as a country, which is, do we stand by in the face of that terrible injustice, or do we call it out? And we chose to call it out, and I think that most British people will think it's right to do that.
2: The actor Noel Clarke's been charged with sex offences against 5 women. He's accused of crimes including sexual assault, exposure and voyeurism. Petrol prices have gone up again as the US and Iran engage in further tit-for-tat airstrikes. It's the highest prices at the pump since the war began over 6 months ago. And sport, where it's been a mixed first day of the third test against Pakistan for England's cricketers. They impressed with the ball as they bowled their opponents all out for just 133 runs before tea at Edgbaston. But 3 players have lost their wickets. A short time ago, the hosts were 82 for 3. That's the latest. I'm Imani Rana.
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6: John Malkovich has cancelled a planned performance in Israel over what he says are made-up quotes in a press release. The Hollywood Reporter says promotion for a production of The Music Critic in Tel Aviv claimed the actor said he felt solidarity with audiences in Israel. But in a statement, the star said he's never made any such comments. It sounds like Michael McIntyre used last night's National Television Awards to tap up potential guests for his big show. The comedian went home with the Bruce Forsyth Entertainment Award for a second year running, but he was also looking to secure a few more big names for the next series.
7: There's a few in the audience. I've been saying Gordon Ramsay is here, and, you know, he is a man who's so busy. And I would like him to come on the show, and I've asked him many times, so I'll ask him again.
6: The Celebrity Traitors and Clarkson's Farm were among the other big winners, while the Special Recognition Award was given to Alan Carr. South Park has been renamed South America for its new series. Creators Trey Parker and Matt Stone announced the change by sharing a photo of a South Park sign with the word America scribbled over the top. It's an apparent reference to Donald Trump's orders demanding the renaming of the Gulf of Mexico and Lake Ontario. And Brian Eno's re-releasing 2 records which have been out of circulation for almost 2 decades. Another Day on Earth and Drawn from Life will be available again as the musician relaunches his independent label Opal Records next month. The company was founded in 1988 to boost experimental music similar to his own ambient compositions.
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8: 19 degrees Celsius for day's highs for you today. A mostly dry night across our region with clear spells, turning chilly in some areas with temperatures down to 7 degrees Celsius. Thursday starting off fine, some pleasant spells of sunshine. Clouds slowly increasing from the west though, with rain arriving later on in the day. Becoming quite breezy as well for you later on Thursday. Top temperature expected at 20 degrees Celsius.
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0: 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It's the A to Z of Pop Trivia Challenge.
1: Hello there, it's Richard Smith here with another A to Z of Pop Trivia Challenge for you. And I'm looking for the answer to the following question. Marty Robbins was out in the West Texas town of what E back in 1960? Marty Robbins was out in the West Texas town of what E back in 1960? Okay, your time's up. Did you get it? Hope you did. The answer is El Paso.
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1: From the Sky News Centre at 6, airlines have written to the government expressing serious concern after yesterday's air traffic outage. They're calling for action following the third major system failure in 3 years. More than 330,000 passengers have been impacted and more than 2,000 flights cancelled or delayed. Transport Secretary Heidi Alexander's asked the Civil Aviation Authority to investigate, with a report expected in 6 months' time.
2: So while my understanding from NATS is that we can rule out a cyber attack on this occasion, I do not believe this issue was unavoidable.
1: Reform UK is under investigation following allegations it breached donation rules on foreign funding. The party's denied wrongdoing and says it all fully cooperate. Hundreds of police officers have lined the streets for the funeral of their colleague who was killed in a crash on Teesside last month. A service for PC Matthew Blades has been held in Hartlepool. He and his colleagues died when their patrol car was hit by a vehicle travelling the wrong way on the A66. This man wanted to show his support for officers.
3: I think deep down we need order, and these men and women are in the front line and dealing with problems in society. And I think to disregard them and not to turn out to show respect, I think would be a bad thing.
1: A safety researcher at Anthropic has warned there's a more than 10% chance AI could kill all humans in the next decade. Evan Hubinger says while the risk from present models is low, he's worried about future superintelligence. And England's cricketers are beginning to take control of the third test against Pakistan, having bowled their opponents all out for just 133 runs on the opening day at Edgbaston. Joe Root's side had reached 128 for three a short time ago. And the Spice Girls have sparked fresh reunion speculation with a cryptic social media post. They're asking superfans to take part in an unspecified event tomorrow afternoon. That's the latest. I'm Imani Rana.
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5: Liverpool boss Andoni Iraola is relishing the chance to lead his new team in the Champions League. The Spaniard takes charge of his first ever match in the competition when they host Atletico Madrid at Anfield tonight.
6: It's a big responsibility, massive challenge, but I feel privileged to be there in that dugout. And now my thinking is about putting the team together in a position where we can play a good game, win the game and start strong this Champions League.
5: Last season's runners-up Arsenal hope to continue their winning start to the new campaign there in Italy to face Napoli. Estevao could get an opportunity to make his case for more starts for Chelsea tonight in the third round of the EFL Cup as they face Leeds. The Brazil winger impressed off the bench against Arsenal in the Premier League on Sunday. Rangers boss Derek McInnes says three successive victories in the Scottish Premiership has boosted the confidence of the players but has not entirely lifted the pressure on them. They host St Mirren tonight, having not won their opening two league fixtures and suffered a European exit. But McInnes says progress is being made.
7: You know, it's five wins from six. Doesn't feel like that. I get that. You know, the disappointment in the European game, and we're not just going to diminish that. It was a disappointment, but we've got to kind of dust ourselves down and get on with the job. And what we have had in recent weeks is just small steps, encouragement.
5: Champion Celtic are at St Johnstone hoping to maintain their winning start. Rory McIlroy believes LIV Golf players could start looking for a way out after the breakaway circuit filed for bankruptcy protection. Saudi Arabia's public investment fund has withdrawn its backing, leaving uncertainty over the future of the tour and millions of pounds reportedly owed to some players. McIlroy says he expects a number of LIV golfers will now try to find a route back to the traditional tours.
8: That means other tours have decisions to make. Obviously, there's a lot of players on LIV that can strengthen golf tournaments and make them more competitive. So I would see that as a good thing for the DP World Tour. And I think the health of the DP World Tour is in a really good spot.
5: And Robin Raikkonen, the 11-year-old son of former Formula One world champion Kimi Raikkonen, has signed for Red Bull. Raikkonen will join the F1 team's junior programme. Raikkonen Senior won the 2007 World Championship and drove for both Ferrari and McLaren.
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10: 19 degrees Celsius for day's highs for you today. A mostly dry night across our region with clear spells, turning chilly in some areas with temperatures down to 7 degrees Celsius. Thursday starting off fine, some pleasant spells of sunshine. Clouds slowly increasing from the west though, with rain arriving later on in the day. Becoming quite breezy as well for you later on Thursday. Top temperature expected at 20 degrees Celsius.
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12: Hello there and welcome once again to My Favourite Song. It's the show where we've asked some well-known faces from the entertainment world to tell us what their favourite song is, so we can play it just for you. It really is an eclectic mix of songs and memories that we have for you during the next hour, so please do stay with us and see if their favourite song is your favourite song.
13: Hello, this is Kate Robbins wishing everybody in hospital a very good day to you, and I would love my favourite song to be played. And my favourite song makes me feel happy, and that's probably because it's called Happy by Pharrell Williams. Thank you!

Hi guys, I'm Shane Ward, and today I'm picking one of my favourite songs of all time. That song is Too Much Heaven by the Bee Gees. I've always been a huge Bee Gees fan for as long as I can remember. The harmonies between the brothers are so heavenly. Go figure. That's why it's Too Much Heaven for me. So enjoy, take care, everybody, and stay safe. Lots of love.

Hey everyone, it's Jeremy Vine here. Oh, what a great question to choose a song. And here's one I've been listening to recently. It's really powerful, and it's one of those songs which you might have just overlooked because it's not one of those ones where they say, this was number one in 1979. It's not in that category. So it's very reflective. It's very folky. It's Joan Baez. She had, when she was very young, an affair, love affair with Bob Dylan. And what's happened in this song is 10 years on, it's 1975 now, he's obviously called her and it's brought it all back. And she begins to describe him, the unwashed phenomenon, the original vagabond, and how her memories are diamonds and rust. So there's some beautiful things, but also just some waste there and decay. Anyway, I won't go into a lot of detail about the song because you can hear it and you just take it as you find it. But to me, it's so great. It's so original. Only she could write this about her feelings about him. And of course, it's a little insight into one of the greatest artists of the age, because Dylan is up there with Bowie and, you know, very few others are in that pantheon. So I hope you enjoy this song. And you may be listening to this in your hospital bed, so I'm conscious that this is probably not the greatest time of your life if you just had an operation or you've been unwell. So I hope you're getting better. And also shout out to any NHS staff who are listening to this. Thank you for everything you do. Thank you for the care you gave my dad in 2018 when he was dying. Can't fault it. And I hope that you feel you're supported, because you are. All right, this beautiful song.

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1: Hi, my name is Sue Holderness. You may know me as Marlene from Only Fools and Horses. And I've been asked to tell you what is my favourite song, which of course is difficult because I have many favourite songs. But there is one that features rather more largely in my life than any other, and that is Somewhere Over the Rainbow, sung by Eva Cassidy. The first time I heard this version, I just thought it was beautiful. It made me cry, but not sad tears, happy tears. It's filled with love and compassion and optimism, and I just think her voice is so beautiful. It's a good voice for my range. I sing it in my dressing room whenever I'm about to go on stage. I use it as a warm-up, and it always fills me with happiness, and it tends to take away the fear, which we often get when about to go on stage. The older we get, the more scary it becomes. But this song just, I hope, will bring a message of love and compassion and hope to you all. Somewhere over the rainbow, skies are blue, and the dreams that you dare to dream really do come true. I hope all your dreams will come true. I send you my love. Bye.

Hi everybody, this is actor and writer Steve Pemberton. The song that I've requested to be played for you today is Piano Man by Billy Joel. I absolutely love Billy Joel. He's one of my all-time favourite singer-songwriters. He wrote this song in 1973, and it's all about his experiences playing piano in a bar in Los Angeles. I used to sing it on karaoke in Benidorm whenever we went out after filming, and I used to get the audience to wave their hands in the air during the chorus, which you're very welcome to do. So I hope you enjoy the song, and the very best to all of you during your stay in hospital. Hope you feel well and get better soon. Here's Billy Joel and Piano Man.

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2: 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And that's weekday afternoons from 4, right here on Anchor Radio. 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
2: Welcome back to My Favourite Song. It's the show where we've asked a whole bunch of celebs to tell us about their favourite song so they can share it with you. 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
3: Hello everyone, my name is Dara Ennis and I'm best known to most people as the Menace from ITV's quiz shows The Chase and Beat the Chasers, and I've been asked to pick out my favourite song to play for you guys. Now, this was quite tricky because I do like a lot of songs and this is one of my favourites though. So when I was a teenager I was really into indie rock kind of music, and my favourite band at the time were Oasis. I used to go see them play, I've seen them in concert loads of times, I bought all their albums, bought all their singles. But one particular single that I really, really liked, and it wasn't even on an album, which was kind of weird for these guys, was Whatever. And I not only bought this on CD, but I also bought it on vinyl, because the B-side of the vinyl had an extra track on it. That's how much of an Oasis nerd I was. But I do love this song. It brings back a lot of memories of being a teenager and being a lot freer and being able to do, as the song says, whatever I pleased. So I hope you enjoy it and I hope you love it as much as I do.

Hi, I'm Georgia Taylor, and one of my all-time favourite songs is Yes by McCormont and Butler. It's epic and sweeping, gorgeous vocals and strings, and I find it really uplifting, so I hope you will too. I'm sending all my very best wishes and lots of love to everybody at the hospital, all the patients, and of course the wonderful staff. Sending you lots of love. Take care.

Oh, hello, Tom Allen here, and my favourite song is the Pina Colada song by Rupert Holmes, and I like it because it's sort of got a story to it, and at first you think, well, where's this going? And then it all turns out all right in the end. If you haven't heard it, you'll see. You'll like it. Just to send lots of love to everybody in hospital at the moment, and thinking of you, and hope you enjoy my song choice. All right, thank you. Bye for now. Bye, bye, bye, bye, bye, bye, bye, bye, bye, bye, bye, bye.

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1: Hello, everybody. I hope you're as comfortable as you can be. This is Stephen Fry choosing his favourite song. Well, I don't know, if you're like me, you probably find that every day your favourite song might be a different one. But there are some. There are a number that jostle for position as favourite each time you think, I suppose. And the one that's coming to the surface of my mind is a song by the great composer Hoagie Carmichael, of whom you may have heard, who flourished in the early part of the 20th century through the great jazz age. I think he was called Hoagie because, was he called Hoagie because he ate hoagies, which are sandwiches? Maybe not, I don't know. He also appeared in a few films, and he wrote a song called Stardust. And I think the reason it's my favourite song is because the tune is so subtle. It's just out of reach. And you know how some songs have a hook, a tune that is makes you whistle it straight away. But you can get more bored of songs like that more quickly, I think. Whereas this, oh, excuse me, that was my watch going ping. Whereas this, I can just hear it again and again in so many different versions because it always seems to be different. And the cascading sweep of it I find inspiring. So if you don't know it and you hear it for the first time, you may think it's rather tuneless. But then the more you hear it, I think, like me, maybe the more you enjoy it. And I guess a great version to choose to play to you would be that of the great Nat King Cole. So I wish you all well, and hope you're comfortable, and that you're recovering well and feeling good, and that this song will take you into a land of stardust. Goodbye.

0: Well, that's just about all we have time for now. I hope you've enjoyed our celebrities telling us about their favourite song, and I wonder whether we've played a favourite song of yours in the last hour. Matthew Rolland from Hospital Radio Reading was responsible for getting all of our celebrities involved in today's show, so thanks to him for all his hard work in making that happen. I'm Richard Smith saying thank you so much for listening to this edition of My Favourite Song, and we look forward to your company again very soon. And as we just have time left for one more, who's our final guest on the show today?
1: Hello, it's Tim Vine here, and my favourite song is I Just Can't Stop Believing by Elvis Presley. In fact, it's called Just Can't Help Believe. It's my favourite song, and I got the title wrong. How can it be your favourite song if you don't know the title of it, Tim? Just Can't Help Believing, it's called. I Just Can't Stop Believing. Who did I Just Can't Stop Believing? No one. Has anyone ever written that? Look it up, Cyril. It's my assistant. It's called Just Can't Help Believing. And there's no I. It's not I Just Can't Help Believing. It's Just Can't Help Believing. I don't think there's a G on believing. I think it's believing. Just Can't Help Believing. Well, I just can't help believing. That's me. But it's done much better by Elvis Presley. My favourite song. Just Can't Help Believing. Get well soon, everyone. Get well very, very soon. Bye.

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1: From the Sky News Centre at 7, the British Civil Aviation Authorities warned passengers affected by travel disruption this week are unlikely to get compensation. A third of a million people have faced disruption since yesterday's air traffic outage. Jack and Cheryl are facing another night on the floor at Heathrow as they try to get back to Chicago.
2: We were on the airplane 8 hours.
3: We stayed downstairs waiting for our bags, and finally immigration kicked us out at 1:30. We came up here and there was barely floor space.
2: It was just way too many people.
1: Investigations are happening to find out what went wrong. Elsewhere, a man's been charged with contacting Russian intelligence following an investigation by counter-terrorism police. 31-year-old Joshua Kamij will appear at Westminster Magistrates Court tomorrow. The Prime Minister's defended sanctions placed on imports from illegal settlements in the West Bank. Andy Burnham says Britain will always stand up for fairness and must show leadership on the international stage.
4: And leadership is about taking action where there is injustice, where we need to correct unfairness, people being driven out of their homes, losing their homes, being intimidated in their daily lives.
1: In response, the Israeli government says it will close the British consulate in Jerusalem. Elsewhere, a body's been found in the search for a boy who got into difficulty in the sea off the Welsh coast. The teenager from Yorkshire went missing on the 30th of August at Marlow Sands in Pembrokeshire on a family holiday. Drinking very hot drinks may raise the risk of esophageal cancer threefold. Experts say you should wait for your hot tea to cool or make it colder by adding milk. And England's cricketers have the advantage at the end of the first day of the third test against Pakistan. The hosts bowled their opponents all out for just 133 before reaching the close of play on 156 for four, giving them a lead of 23 runs at Edgbaston. That's the latest. I'm Imani Rana.
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6: 19 degrees Celsius for day's highs for you today. A mostly dry night across our region with clear spells, turning chilly in some areas with temperatures down to 7 degrees Celsius. Thursday starting off fine, some pleasant spells of sunshine. Clouds slowly increasing from the west though, with rain arriving later on in the day. Becoming quite breezy as well for you later on Thursday. Top temperature expected at 20 degrees Celsius.
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Hi there and welcome back. That was Betty Swan there getting this show on the road there and Kiss My Love Goodbye. Released in 1974 on the Atlantic record label, it was a B-side to The Boy Next Door. We're staying with the Northern Soul Sounds, here's a floor filler, Inez and Charlie Fox from 1977 and Tightrope.

was Inez and Charlie Fox there, of course, and Tightrope. That was released on the Dynamo record label. Inez and Charlie Fox, often mistaken for a husband and wife team, they're actually brother and sister, and they came back from the gospel roots, as many, many of our soul artists did. Right, it's their first visit to the Motown Corporation this week. Here's the Four Tops from 1966, and Loving You is Sweeter Than Ever.

The Four Tops there and Loving You is Sweeter Than Ever. Track was written by Ivy Joe Hunter and young Stevie Wonder. And Stevie Wonder also played drums on the original recording. Can't find any record of it being released in the UK, but in the US Billboard chart, it made it to number 45. We're staying with the Motown sounds. Here's the Isley Brothers from 1967 and Behind a Painted Smile.

was the Isley Brothers there and behind a painted smile. Didn't chart initially in the UK, but it was re-released in 1969, where it made number 5 in the UK Top 100. Time for my instrumental this week is one I haven't played for many, many months. This is Mr. Blow from 1970 and Grooving with Mr. Blow.

Still a great sound. Mr. Blow there, and Grooving with Mr. Blow. That was released on the DJM record label, and the track was written by Bo Gentry, Paul Nauman and Kenny Laguna. In the UK, it made it to number 2. Right then, we got a little Northern Soul classic coming your way. Here's Little Antonin Imperials and Gonna Fix You Good Every Time You're Bad.

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That was the Poppies there from 1966, and There's a Pain in My Heart. That was released on the Epic record label. It has now been sort of re-released, is now available as a download and MP3, but they've retitled it, and it's now known as The Love We Know. Of course, to me, it's always been The Pain in My Heart. Right then, we're back with the Motown sounds. Here's The Supremes from 1965, and Back in My Arms Again.

That was the Supremes there, of course, and Back in My Arms Again. The track was written by Holland Dozier. Holland didn't fare particularly well in the UK top 100, where it peaked at number 40. But in the United States, it was another number one. Well, it is about that time that we play a little bit of 70s soul. Here's one I've not played before on this show on Anchor Radio. It's Tavares from 1976, and Heaven Must Be Missing an Angel.

sound of Tavares there from that long hot summer of 1976 and Heaven Must Be Missing Angel. Did really well in the UK charts there, where it peaked at number 4. Didn't fare quite so well in the US Billboard chart, where it peaked at number 15. Right, it's time for my ballad of this week. Here's another one, a track I've never played before on this show. A little bit of blue-eyed soul coming your way. This is Dusty Springfield from 1968 and her version of Taking a Little Piece of My Heart.

an absolutely epic version. Dusty Springfield there from 1968 and Take Another Little Piece of My Heart. That was taken from the album Dusty, definitely, and a tremendous version. Of course, the big hit was Aretha Franklin, of course. Right, we're back with a Northern Soul classic. Is Rita and the Tiaras from 1967 and Gone with the Wind is My Love.

That was great, and the Tiaras there, of course, and Gone with the Wind is My Love. Still filling those Northern Soul dance floors up and down the country, and that was released on the Door record label. Here's a Motown sound for you, Martha Reeves and the Vandellas from 1965, and Nowhere to Run, Nowhere to Hide.

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That's a classic Northern Soul sound. The Impressions there from 1965, You've Been Cheating. That was released on the ABC record label. Wasn't actually released within the UK, but it was certainly released in the US Billboard, where it made it to number 33. We're staying with Northern Soul sounds. Here's the Invitations from 1966 and Skiing in the Snow.

That was Invitations there, and Skiing in the Snow. That was released on the Dynavoice record label, and a track was written by that hit machine of Sandy Linzer and Denny Randell. A little note for your diary, Anchor Radio will be holding one of our quiz nights, one of our regular quiz nights, at the Saunders on Friday the 25th of September. It starts at 7 o'clock. We need a 7:30 sharp start, so be there early, please. It's £3 per person, and teams are up to a maximum of 6 people per team. So we'll see you there on the night. Listen, we've got a couple of great Motown's tracks coming your way. Here's one of them. Here's Jimmy Ruffin from 1967, and Gonna Give You All the Love I Got.

That's Marvin Gaye and Kim Weston there, of course, and It Takes Two. That track was written by William Mickey Stevenson and Sylvia Moy. Hey, guess what? We've come to my last track of this week's show. I don't know where the time's gone. I'm going to leave you with this one. This is A Love Affair from 1968 and Rainbow Valley. My name's John Jackson. Thanks so much for tuning in. And I can't wait to be back with you next week at the same time. Bye-bye now.

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1: From the Sky News Centre at 8, the Civil Aviation Authority says it's unlikely the 330,000 passengers affected by a technical glitch at air traffic control will get any compensation. 2,000 flights have been cancelled or delayed. Sean Tipton from the Association of British Travel Agents says airlines now have to get travellers where they need to be.
2: It's not always possible to get you an alternative that's actually suitable for you, in which case the airlines would say, OK, fair enough, you can either rebook at a later time of year or you can have your money back. Same on the package, the tour operator would do the same. So it's far from ideal.
1: Police are investigating whether Reform UK broke the law over donations from foreign sources. It follows undercover filming by Channel 4 News, which appeared to show party officials discussing how to disguise gifts from donors abroad. The party says it will cooperate and denies any wrongdoing. Andy Burnham says the UK is showing leadership on the world stage by sanctioning illegal Israeli settlements in the West Bank. The moves triggered a diplomatic row with Jerusalem. An AI researcher has quit his job at Anthropic, warning the race to build superintelligent systems could threaten humanity. Jacob Coxon, who previously worked at OpenAI, says neither company is acting responsibly. William Tunstall-Pedo is working to build safe and controllable artificial intelligence with his company, Unlikely AI.
3: Capability is the key thing that they are measured on. What these AI systems can do is what matters. That's where the investment is going. And ensuring that they're controllable, ensuring that they don't cause harm is something that has to keep up with extraordinary accelerating capabilities that we're seeing.
1: To sport now, where Andoni Iraola's first Champions League game as Liverpool manager has just got underway at Anfield. They're hosting Atletico Madrid. Last season's runners-up Arsenal are in Italy facing Napoli. And it's goalless in the early stages of Rangers' home game with St Mirren. Celtic are aiming to continue their winning start in the Scottish Premiership at St Johnstone. That's the latest. I'm Imani Rana.
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5: 19 degrees Celsius for day's highs for you today. A mostly dry night across our region with clear spells, turning chilly in some areas with temperatures down to 7 degrees Celsius. Thursday starting off fine, some pleasant spells of sunshine. Clouds slowly increasing from the west though, with rain arriving later on in the day. Becoming quite breezy as well for you later on Thursday. Top temperature expected at 20 degrees Celsius.
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Hello, good evening, and welcome to the Mystery Year, a journey through 1 hour of music with events from a bygone year with me, Rob Newbold. All you have to do is marry up the year music with the events to come up with the year in question, to which I'll reveal that year just before 9 p.m. And don't worry if you don't get the year right, it's just for fun. Kicking tonight's show off with this number one hit for Fat Man Scoop and the Crooklyn Clan with Be Faithful. Any idea what year?

0: Starting this evening's show with Be Faithful reaching top spot for Fat Man Scoop and the Crooklyn Clan. That was followed by Inda Club, which also reached top spot during this year in question for 50 Cent. Let's have a look at a few events that took place during this year in question. The last signal received from space probe Pioneer 10, which was launched in 1972, and it was at that point some 7.6 billion miles away from Earth. Over 50 million residents were left without power after a massive blackout in the northeastern part of the US. Toyota launched the new Avensis model, which was to be built in the UK. The first official 2020 cricket matches were played. Rowan Williams became the Archbishop of Canterbury, and attempted shoe bomber Richard Reed was sentenced to life in prison in the US. Next one reached number 5 in the year in question for Punjabi MC and Mundian Tabachake.
1: 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You'd think he'd have got the hang of this by now, wouldn't you?
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0: I just played Mundian Tabachke, Punjabi MC, which charted at number 5 for him. And that was followed by Crazy in Love, which reached number 1 for Beyonce featuring Jay-Z. There's still plenty more clues to the mystery year to come after the break. I'm Rob Newbold. 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

0: Welcome back to the second part of the Mystery Year with me, Rob Newbold, and I should be revealing the Mystery Year around about 5 minutes to nine. I just played Are You Ready for Love, peaking at top spot for Elton John, and that was followed by Born to Try, which reached number three in the UK singles charts for Delta Goodrum. Popular on British TV during this year in question was Peep Show, QI, State of Play, Little Britain, The Office, Top Gear, The Second Coming, The Bill, The Royal, How Clean Is Your House, The Salon, Spooks, The Kumars at number 42, Have I Got News For You, The Weakest Link, and Harry Eels, TV Burp. Movies released during this year in question were The Hulk, Finding Nemo, The Matrix Reloaded, Daredevil, Kill Bill Volume 1, Love Actually, Elf, Bad Santa, School of Rock, SWAT, and Lost in Translation. Another hit from this year in question, not making it as high as it did originally in its original release, You Spin Me Round, in closed brackets, Like a Record, Dead or Alive.
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3: Rock

0: you just heard You Spin Me Round, in closed brackets, Like a Record, Dead or Alive, which reached number 23 this time round for Dead or Alive. And that was followed by Crash the Wedding, which reached top spot for Busted. Stay tuned, there's still more great tunes to come and more events to hopefully put you in the right ballpark. Don't go anywhere.
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3: 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This is Carl Stein inviting you to join me tonight here on Anchor Radio for Late with Carl. 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

0: Welcome back to the third part of The Mystery Year with me, Rob Newbold. Just played Spirit in the Sky, Children in Need charity record, which reached top spot for Gareth Gates featuring the Kumars at number 42. And that was followed by Mixed Up World, which peaked at number 7 for Sophie Ellis-Bextor. A few more events to the Mystery Year. Belgium became the second country in the world to recognise same-sex marriage. Space Shuttle Columbia disintegrated upon re-entry into the Earth's atmosphere, killing all 7 astronauts aboard. Malta, Slovenia, Hungary, Lithuania, Slovakia, Poland, the Czech Republic, Estonia and Latvia all applied to join the EU, commencing on the 1st of January of the following year. Europe's busiest shopping centre, the Bullring, was officially opened in Birmingham. A couple more to go before I reveal tonight's Mystery Year. This one was a big hit this year, reaching top spot for Russian duo Tattoo and All the Things She Said.
1: Rob Newbold, celebrating 11 years with Anchor Radio. You'd think he'd know what he's doing by now, wouldn't you?
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0: large levy on motorists driving into certain parts of London came into effect. The mystery year, of course, was... I'm not going to reveal that just yet. Here's Richard Smith with the A to Z of Pop Trivia Challenge question. Take it away, Richard.
1: It's the A to Z of Pop Trivia Challenge.
2: Hello there, it's Richard Smith here with another A to Z of Pop Trivia Challenge for you, and I'm looking for the answer to the following question. Which former Spice Girl had the hit Free Me in 2003? So that's which former Spice Girl had the hit Free Me in 2003? OK, your time's up. Did you get it? Well, the answer is Emma Bunton. She'd be Baby Spice, wouldn't she? Well, that's all for now, but please do join me again soon here on your favourite station for more from the A to Z of Pop, and I'll see you later. Ta-ra!
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0: Thank you, Richard Smith, for the A to Z of Pop Trivia Challenge question. Did you get the answer to that question right? A very big well done if you did. And if you're still wondering what the mystery year is, wonder no more. It was 2003. Did you enjoy playing along with the mystery year? It's back again in 2 weeks' time, 8 till 9 pm. And if you still need your mystery year fix, don't forget to join me next Wednesday, 8 till 9 pm, with a different sort of dedication show and the What Was the Year competition. Six tracks from a particular mystery year with events. Or dedicated to a Mage Ward at the George Eliot Hospital here in Nuneaton, to which Anchor Radio serves as the hospital radio. 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I'm back Saturday evening, 9 till 11 pm, with Anchor Radio Rocks. 2 hours of fantastic rock tracks from over the past 6 decades. Final one for me this evening reached number 8 back in 2003 for Shania Twain and Catching. Till next time, good night, take care, and stay safe.

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1: From the Sky News Centre at 9. People are being warned they're unlikely to be entitled to compensation after thousands of flights have been cancelled or delayed across UK airports. The Civil Aviation Authority's warning comes as investigations into what went wrong continue. It says more than a third of a million passengers have been affected. Carly and Morgan are stranded in Cyprus. Their return flight's been moved to next Tuesday.
2: We haven't received any sort of like financial help with it all, which has been...
1: Following allegations it breached donation rules on foreign funding. The party's denied wrongdoing and says it'll fully cooperate. Andy Burnham says the UK will always stand with the underdog as he defended sanctions on Israeli settlements in the occupied West Bank. The Prime Minister says the government must stand up for fairness despite criticism from Israel. Hundreds of police officers lined the streets at the funeral of their colleague PC Matthew Blades, who was killed in last month's crash on the A66. Bagpipes were played as the coffin was brought to St Joseph's Church in his hometown of Hartlepool, while flowers spelling the word dad could be seen on the roof of the hearse. The 37-year-old was killed alongside fellow officer PC Tom Clough in a collision near Middlesbrough. Liverpool are drawing 1-1 with Atletico Madrid going into the second half of their Champions League opener at Anfield. Arsenal are goalless with Napoli in Italy. Rangers against St Mirren and Celtic versus St Johnstone in the Scottish Premiership are both 0-0. And the Spice Girls have sparked fresh reunion speculation with a cryptic social media post. They're asking superfans to take part in an unspecified event tomorrow afternoon. That's the latest. I'm Imani Rana.
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4: 19 degrees Celsius for day's highs for you today. A mostly dry night across our region with clear spells, turning chilly in some areas with temperatures down to 7 degrees Celsius. Thursday starting off fine, some pleasant spells of sunshine. Clouds slowly increasing from the west though, with rain arriving later on in the day. Becoming quite breezy as well for you later on Thursday. Top temperature expected at 20 degrees Celsius.
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1: Hello there, it's Richard Smith here with another A to Z of Pop Trivia Challenge for you. And I'm looking for the answer to the following question. What M boy band sang about someone having five colours in her hair? What M boy band sang about someone having five colours in her hair? Okay, your time's up. Did you get it? Well, the answer was McFly.

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1: From the Sky News Centre at 10, the Civil Aviation Authority says it's unlikely any of the 330,000 passengers affected by air traffic control tech problems will receive any compensation. More than 2,000 flights have been cancelled or delayed. Airlines have written to the government expressing serious concern. Transport Secretary Heidi Alexander's asked the Civil Aviation Authority to investigate.
2: So while my understanding from NATS is that we can rule out a cyber attack on this occasion, I do not believe this issue was unavoidable.
1: The Metropolitan Police has launched an investigation following allegations Reform UK breached foreign donation rules. Last week, it was claimed in an undercover report from Channel 4 News that two senior aides arranged for a US company to fund three polls for the party. Reform says it will fully cooperate and denies any wrongdoing. Here's our political correspondent, Ali Fortescue.
3: There was an expectation that we could see an investigation. It had been reported that the Met were looking for the raw footage from Channel 4. Now they've confirmed that's happening. We know there's also an internal investigation in the Reform Party.
1: The Prime Minister's defended sanctions on imports from illegal settlements in the West Bank, saying Britain will always stand up for fairness. The Israeli government said it will close the UK's consulate in Jerusalem in response. A man's been charged with contacting Russian intelligence following an investigation by counter-terrorism police. 31-year-old Joshua Carriage will appear before magistrates tomorrow. Liverpool had to come from behind but began their Champions League campaign with a 2-1 victory at home to Atletico Madrid. Arsenal beat Napoli 1-0. Celtic made it 6 victories. Victories from six in the Scottish Premiership, beating St Johnston 1-0. Rangers beat St Mirren by the same scoreline, and Chelsea are through to the fourth round of the EFL Cup by a 5-3 victory over Leeds. While aircon will be installed in every London bus driver cab by next spring under a new deal between TfL, the Mayor and Unite. The move follows industrial action over working conditions following this summer's record temperatures. That's the latest. I'm Imani Rana.
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5: The Spice Girls have sparked fresh reunion speculation with a cryptic social media post calling for fans who can sing and dance. The group shared an advert asking superfans to take part in an unspecified event on Thursday afternoon. Speculation is growing over a comeback for the girl band. Andrew Scott says his new film Pressure shows the true power of nature. He stars alongside Brendan Fraser and Damian Lewis in the war movie about the meteorologists who changed the date of D-Day.
6: The character was so intriguing to me, and then the story itself is wonderful. I didn't know that weathermen played such a huge part in the D-Day landings and the sort of machinations of how weather is read, and it seemed to me to be a very unique take on a World War II story.
5: It's out in cinemas now. John Malkovich has cancelled a planned performance in Israel over what he says are made-up quotes in a press release. The Hollywood Reporter says promotion for a production of The Music Critic in Tel Aviv claimed the actor said he felt solidarity with audiences in Israel. But in a statement, the star said he never made such comments. And Megan Thee Stallion says she was losing herself before the rough breakup with NBA star Klay Thompson. The rapper told InStyle magazine that trust, fidelity and respect are non-negotiable in relationships. She says she wants to take time to prioritise herself.
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7: 19 degrees Celsius for day's highs for you today. A mostly dry night across our region with clear spells, turning chilly in some areas with temperatures down to 7 degrees Celsius. Thursday starting off fine, some pleasant spells of sunshine. Clouds slowly increasing from the west though, with rain arriving later on in the day. Becoming quite breezy as well for you later on Thursday. Top temperature expected at 20 degrees Celsius.
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Good evening, welcome aboard. It's a twiddly diddly middly bit Wednesday night, the 9th of September 2026, almost into double figures, but not quite. Let's enjoy the night. Next couple of hours, me and you together with some proper late night radio with all of our usual features. Music to start us tonight was Chic and I Want Your Love. So what do we have on the show tonight? Well, we've got some more clues on our tease competition, Be My Guest. We've got my musical montages and we've also got Richard Smith with his trivia challenge questions. The musical clue straight in with it tonight is this.

apparently the king of rock and roll in Spain. It's not a rock, lot of rock and roll with that, but it is a great song. Very sort of almost classical at times, isn't it? We'll be playing the song in full on Friday night when I give you the answer. More clues coming your way after Stevie Wonder and Queen.

0: Stevie Wonder, I just called to say I love you in Queen, another one bites the dust. It's 16 minutes now past 10. It's Wednesday, twiddly diddly middly bit, where nobody really knows what's happening. It's halfway through the week. We've disappeared from last weekend and we're awaiting the arrival of next. And it's one close to retirement. That's it. That's, in summary, what Wednesday is all about. This is The Late Show on Anchor Radio with Carl Stein through until midnight. A guy called Angry Anderson next, suddenly. Now, this was the wedding song of Kylie and Jason, wasn't it? In Neighbours many years ago, big in the 1980s. Here we go. It's all playing next for you. This is Anchor Radio, hospital radio for the George Eliot Hospital. Following the success of the George Eliot Hospital Food Bank drop-off points for the Nuneaton Trussell Trust, we are going to continue to support the food bank all through the year. Donations of food and toiletries are most welcome. All items are delivered regularly by our team of volunteer drivers. Drop-off points can be found in the George Eliot Hospital if you would like to make a donation at the main League of Friends tea bar, next to the voluntary services office and at the Lewis House ground floor kitchen. Thank you for your continued support.
1: This is Ian Jousey inviting you to join me for the Golden Years at 10 a.m. this Saturday morning to enjoy 2 hours of great music from the golden age of the 1950s, 1960s and 1970s. It's a trip down memory lane like no other. The 1950s was a decade that significant transition from post-war recovery to increasing prosperity. The 1960s was a time of a youth-driven cultural revolution culminating with the swinging 60s, and the 1970s was a colourful decade that brought us industrial upheaval and strikes and the winter of discontent. Through it all, the music shone through. We cover the birth of rock and roll, the swinging 60s, Motown, glam rock, punk and new wave. It's all here in the Golden Years every Saturday morning at 10 a.m. here on Anchor Radio.
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Angry Anderson, suddenly the Eagles take it to the limit in Getting Girl from Meghan Trainor. We better do some clues to work out who this guest is. So we know he was born in 1944. He's a Spanish singer and composer and one of the pioneers of rock and roll in Spain. He was born in a neighbourhood of Granada, one of nine children, going to work in a local bar at the age of 15 after little formal education. His interest in rock and roll led him to participate in a song contest, which was taken over 60 radio stations, which he and his friends won a prize for singing the Paul Anka song, You Are My Destiny. He moved to Madrid in 1961 at the age of 16, and then he recorded his first four songs. In popular circles, he became known as the King of Twists. Well, this song, which was a big hit for him in 1970, a little musical clue we've got this week, it's hardly big rock and roll, but it's a good song.

It's such a good song. I'm tempted to give you a little bit more, but it might make it a bit too easy. We'll play the song in full on the Friday night show when I give you the answer. We'll do that in the first half an hour. Music now on Late with Carl for your Wednesday from Michael Jackson.

0: Michael Jackson, She's Out of My Life. Katrina and the Waves, Walking on Sunshine. It's been suggested Gloria Estefan. Lots of people, for some reason, think it's Gloria Estefan, but no, it's not Gloria. Does this sound like Gloria Estefan? No, it isn't Gloria Estefan. So that's a wrong answer. Anybody who's thinking about it, it isn't Gloria Estefan. It's a Spanish gentleman born in 1944. That's who we're trying to work out on the Tease competition, Be My Guest. Musical montage time now, starting in a moment with Roxy Music.
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4: Hi, my name is Cully, and you can catch me this Friday from 9 till 10 p.m. mixing up the latest and the greatest dance music. 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Let's

0: Musical montage and a half. Roxy Music, same old scene. How do I live? From Leanne Rimes, Louis Tomlinson, Imposter, and We've Got Tonight from Kenny Rogers and Sheena Easton. So the latest news at 11 o'clock here on Anchor Radio with ABBA and Voulez-Vous, title of one of their albums, the title track for you. We'll play that after the trivia challenge with Richard Smith.
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2: Hello there, it's Richard Smith here with another A to Z of Pop Trivia Challenge for you. And I'm looking for the answer to the following question. George Michael and Andrew Ridgeley were better known as what W? George Michael and Andrew Ridgeley were better known as what W? Thought that was fairly easy. It was Wham!
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2: 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Ta-ra!
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1: From the Sky News Centre at 11, the British Civil Aviation

0: aviation authorities warned passengers affected by travel disruption this week are unlikely to get compensation. A third of a million people have faced disruption since yesterday's air traffic outage. Jack and Cheryl are facing another night on the floor at Heathrow as they try to get back to Chicago.
1: We were on the airplane 8 hours.
2: We stayed downstairs waiting for our bags, and finally immigration kicked us out at 1:30. And we came up here and there was barely floor space.
1: It was just way too many people.
0: The regulator's been asked to investigate. Reform UK's under investigation following allegations it breached donations rules on foreign funding. The party's denied wrongdoing and says it'll fully cooperate. Hundreds of police officers lined the street in Hartlepool earlier for the funeral of their colleague PC Matthew Blades. He was one of two officers killed in last month's crash on the A66. Five young men also died. Ukraine Special Forces says it's carried out the country's deepest airstrike into Russia during the 4.5-year war. It's claiming drones hit two gas plants in northern Siberia today, nearly 2,000 miles away from the border. Arsenal continued their perfect start to the season as they began their Champions League campaign with a 1-0 win at Napoli. Liverpool had to come from behind as they beat Atletico Madrid 2-1. Rangers made it four wins in a row to move up to second in the Scottish Premiership. Bojan Miovski's injury time goal earned Derek McInnes' team a 1-0 victory over St Mirren at Ibrox.
3: In terms of chances created, in terms of shots and penalty box entries and how we played the game, I thought it was a win we deserved, but it looked for long spells in that last part of the game that it wasn't going to come. So I can't be more pleased with my players that they have the perseverance and their sheer will to just keep going.
0: And Celtic maintained their perfect start to the season by beating St Johnstone 1-0. That's the latest. I'm Cam Hall.
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5: 19 degrees Celsius for day's highs for you today. A mostly dry night across our region with clear spells, turning chilly in some areas with temperatures down to 7 degrees Celsius. Thursday starting off fine, some pleasant spells of sunshine. Clouds slowly increasing from the west though, with rain arriving later on in the day. Becoming quite breezy as well for you later on Thursday. Top temperature expected at 20 degrees Celsius.
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Here we go then, into the second hour, Wednesday night here on Anchor Radio. It's Late with Carl, with Carl Stein, that's me, on FM, on AM, on your smart speaker, if you're smart enough to play Anchor Radio, and all over the World Wide Web. Music from the Heatwave, Boogie Nights, Forever and Ebbies, Ever and Ever. From the singing caftan, a man who I always think looks like George Best in a caftan, Demis Roussos. If George Best ever wore a caftan and put a bit more weight on, he would look like Demis Roussos. Believe me, just have a look at the photos. Shalimar next, A Night to Remember.

0: Great tune there, Shalimar, and A Night to Remember. Sort of proper disco-y sort of tune, that, isn't it? Brilliant stuff. All we need now is a spinning disco ball, and life would be complete. Take That, Relight My Fire. We've got music from Culture Club, Teddy Swims, Phil Collins and Glenn Fry, all to play in this hour of the show. We've got another musical montage and another trivia challenge with Richard. All that to come between now and the news at midnight. Ambleside Old Guys Football Group are always looking for people to join their community group. Aimed at men 60 plus, this is a social group who have a game of football and provide social interaction. You can play at your own pace, you don't have to be a David Beckham. Some good banter and company awaits. More information on the group's Facebook page, the Old Guys Ambleside FC, or you can contact 07 395 030056.
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0: So many great tunes to play on the radio. This has got to be the best job in the history of the world, hasn't it? And they don't stop because we're here together through until midnight with some proper late night radio. Starship, Peebo Bryson with Roberta Flack, Girls Aloud and Carly Simon are playing for you in a moment. It's my second musical montage.
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0: The second of our two musical montages on the show tonight, it featured music from Starship, Nothing's Gonna Stop Us Now. Tonight I Celebrate My Love For You from Peebo Bryson and Roberta Flack. Girls Aloud, I'll Stand By You, and Coming Around Again from Carly Simon. And that is it for tonight's edition of Late With Carl. Thank you so much for joining me. Back tomorrow night, just after the news at 10 o'clock. So have a peaceful night. Have a lovely Thursday, playing out with Journey and Cliff Richard after Richard's Trivia Challenge question. Good night.
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2: 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And I'm looking for the answer to the following question. Which Irish boy band W had the song Fool Again in the UK charts in April of 2000? Which Irish boy band W had the song Fool Again in the UK charts in April of 2000? Okay, your time's up. Did you get it? Well, the answer is Westlife.

0: Well, that's all for now, but please do join me again soon here on your favourite station for more from the A to Z of Pop, and I'll see you later. Take care. Ta-ra!
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1: From the Sky News Centre at midnight. More than a third of a million passengers have been impacted by a technical glitch to the UK's air traffic control. 2,000 flights were cancelled or delayed and hundreds of travellers are still facing disruption. The Metropolitan Police says it will look into allegations Reform UK broke the law on foreign funding. It's in relation to a documentary broadcast on Channel 4 News last week. The parties denied wrongdoing. Hundreds of police officers have lined the street for the funeral of their colleague who was killed in a crash in Teesside last month. A service for PC Matthew Blades has been held in Hartlepool. He and his colleague died when their patrol car was hit by a vehicle travelling the wrong way on the A66. Five others were also killed. This man wanted to show his support for officers.
2: I think deep down,

0: we need order. And these men and women are in the front line and dealing with problems in society. And I think to disregard them and not to turn out to show respect, I think would be a bad thing.
1: A man's been charged with contacting Russian intelligence following an investigation by counter-terrorism police. 31-year-old Joshua Kamage will appear in court today. Andoni Iraola's first Champions League game as Liverpool manager ended in a 2-1 win over Atletico Madrid. Dominic Szoboszlai and Alexis McAllister scored as the hosts came from behind. Iraola praised the Anfield crowd.
2: Especially after the 2-1, we've had very good minutes there. We had a couple of chances. We were pushing and you can feel the atmosphere in the stadium. No, and even in moments at the end where obviously they are attacking a little bit, you have to defend, and players were tired, and the people has helped us a lot, and I'm very thankful.
1: Arsenal continued their perfect start to the new season with a 1-0 win at Napoli. And Celtic made it 6 victories from 6 in the Scottish Premiership. They beat St Johnstone 1-0. Rangers beat St Mirren by the same scoreline. That's the latest. I'm Cam Hall.
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4: Good morning, welcome to Thursday. A fine start for you today. Pleasant spells of sunshine. Cloud slowly increasing from the west, with some rain arriving later on. Becoming quite breezy too. Top temperature later at 20 degrees Celsius.
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1: Hello, I'm Mick Gilbert from the Walk and Talk Group for people affected by cancer. 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The group meet every Tuesday at 1:30 at Riversley Park outside the museum, and no matter what the weather. 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
1: It's the A to Z of Pop Trivia Challenge. Hello there, it's Richard Smith here with another A to Z of Pop Trivia Challenge for you. And I'm looking for the answer to the following question. Which C sang the Oscar-winning theme tune to the film Fame back in 1982? Which C sang the Oscar-winning theme tune to the film Fame back in 1982? Okay, your time's up. Did you get it? Well, the answer I was looking for was Irene Cara. Well, that's all for now, but please do join me again soon here on your favourite station for more from the A to Z of Pop, and I'll see you later. Take care. Ta-ra!
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1: From the Sky News Centre at 1, the Civil Aviation Authority says it's unlikely the 330,000 passengers affected by a technical glitch at air traffic control will get any compensation. 2,000 flights have been cancelled or delayed. Sean Tipton from the Association of British Travel Agents says airlines now have to get travellers where they need to be.
2: It's not always possible to get you an alternative that's actually suitable for you, in which case the airlines would say, OK, fair enough, you can either rebook at a later time of year or you can have your money back. Same on the package. The tour operator would do the same. So it's far from ideal.
1: The Transport Secretary's given operator Nats a week to explain what went wrong. The Metropolitan Police has launched an investigation following allegations Reform UK breached foreign donation rules. Last week, it was claimed in an undercover report from Channel 4 News that two senior aides arranged for a US company to fund three polls for the party. Reform says it will fully cooperate and denies any wrongdoing. Here's our political correspondent, Ali Fortescue.
3: There was an expectation that we could see an investigation. It had been reported that the Met were looking for the raw footage from Channel 4. Now they've confirmed that's happening. We know there's also an internal investigation in the Reform Party.
1: Andy Burnham says the UK is showing leadership on the world stage by sanctioning illegal Israeli settlements in the West Bank. The moves triggered a diplomatic row with Jerusalem. A safety researcher at Anthropics warns there's a more than 10% chance AI could kill all humans in the next decade.